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2: It's 7 o'clock. Nigeria is the only country we have. Let's avoid acts that could destabilize the nation. Remember, we are one big family. I am Gift Azamo with the news. First, our top stories. Federal government approves new satellites to boost connectivity. The Nigerian Navy disrupts illegal refining site. Police arrest suspected cultists in Cross River State. On the foreign scene, international health authorities warn against consuming undercooked eggs. In sport news, you will hear that Nigeria beat Morocco in beach volleyball to qualify for 2028 Olympics. Please stay tuned for details of these and other stories. The federal government has approved the acquisition and deployment of two next-generation high-throughput communication satellites. The approval by the Federal Executive Council moves the project into its next phase of implementation by the Nigerian Communications Satellite. The acting head of corporate affairs, Stephen Gwande, disclosed this in a statement issued on Saturday in Abuja. He said the satellites were designed to expand Nigerian satellite capacity and strengthen broadband broadcasting enterprise and critical communications services. The Nigerian Navy under Operation Delta Sentinel has discovered and dismantled three illegal refining sites within the Okolomade and Ogbogolo areas of rivers, recovering approximately 91,000 liters of crude oil. This is contained in an operational report by the Director of Naval Information, Captain Abiodun Folorunsho, made available to newsmen on Saturday in Abuja. Captain Folorunsho said that the operation was conducted by personnel of Nigerian Navy ship Soro on Friday, following credible intelligence on the suspected reactivation of illegal refining activities within the area. He also said that the operation uncovered two cooking drums, two large ovens, 10 reservoirs, and four storage facilities associated with illegal refining activities. The concluded Osun State governorship election has created an avenue for Nigerian citizens and political aspirants to reflect on the process, approach, and efforts of various stakeholders during the election. Speaking in an open thought replayed on Rhythm FM's Viewpoint program, Dele Farutimi, a Nigerian lawyer and political activists, noted that the citizens of Osun State took a resilient approach, demanding for change.
3: A people determined for change. In this case, not change in the sense that they were changing their governor, but for change in the sense that they did not want to be dictated to by terroristic politicians who were busy hunting the people as though they were dead in the forest, importing bandits and terrorists of all sorts into the state. So when you talk about windows, understand that every horrible window into our electoral practices were opened. Did you hear them singing about how much money was lost? Which means that money is lost, 20,000 per vote. So the people did collect the money. It's not like they didn't collect it. The police were there watching the exchanges. The complicity of the state was made bare. But the difference were the people. The will of the people counts for something when the people concert their efforts and are determined not to be thwarted in their pursuit of freedom.
2: He also urged political aspirants to take vital lessons from the concluded Osun elections.
3: If you are an opposition politician in Nigeria today, look at Osun closely. It's not a perfect election. There are multiple bases for looking at it and distinguishing it from what happens nationally. These are the dynamics that Osun State shows us, but it also shows promises.
2: He also emphasized the role of Nigerian celebrities in involving themselves in elections to make a difference.
3: When our celebrities are minded to be involved, whether their involvement is born of altruism or personal interest, they do make a difference. Whether you like it or not, Davido made a difference in this election. He lent his voice to his uncle. He mobilized. He tweeted at it. Tweeted at Trump. Tweeted at multiple persons.
2: The Cross River State Police Command has arrested 10 suspected members of the Axe Men confraternity and recovered a locally made pistol and other exhibited during an intelligence-led operation in Abini community by the local government area of the state. The arrests were carried out by operatives of the Violent Crime Response Unit in Sector 2 following sustained intelligence gathering, surveillance and operational follow-up. Confirming the incident, the Cross River State Police Command spokesperson, ASP Sunday Etokpa, said in a statement in Calabar on Saturday that the operation followed a petition submitted by the Abani community to the Commissioner of Police on the 29th of July 2026 over suspected cult activities. According to the statement, the petition prompted the command to commence detailed intelligence gathering and surveillance aimed at identifying individuals allegedly involved in cult-related activities in the community. Operatives of the Kaduna State Police Command have rescued three kidnapped victims and dislodged a suspected bandit hideout in McCurfee local government area of the state. According to a statement by the spokesperson of the Kaduna State Police Command, Mansir Hassan, the operation was carried out on the 21st of August following credible intelligence about suspicious movements around Gida Mijin Kwago in McCurfee. It said the Commissioner of Police, Rabiu Mohammed, directed the Divisional Police Officer in McCurfee to lead a patrol team in collaboration with local vigilantes to the area. The suspected kidnappers reportedly opened fire after sighting the security personnel, leading to a gun battle. Up next.
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2: Welcome back. International health authorities have issued a stark warning regarding a growing salmonella outbreak linked to contaminated eggs, urging high-risk individuals to refrain from consuming undercooked or running eggs when dining out. The UK Food Standard Agency and health agencies declared a national outbreak after hundreds fell ill and one fatality was recorded. The outbreak has been traced primarily to imported eggs used in commercial eateries, restaurants, and bakeries. Salmonella is a genus of bacteria naturally present in the intestinal tract of poultry, cattle, and other animals. It enters human diet through undercooked poultry, unpasteurized dairy, or raw egg product. Nigerians seeking to join a family member's take up unemployment or obtain a permanent residence in the United States have received a major reprieve after a U.S. federal judge struck down President Trump administration's suspension of immigrant visa processing for Nigeria and 74 other countries. U.S. District Judge Jeanette Vargas, sitting in Manhattan, ruled that the policy exceeded the statutory authority of Secretary of State Marco Rubio and violated U.S. immigration law. For Nigerians, the ruling is particularly significant because the measure was not limited to individual applicants who had failed specific immigration requirements. Instead, the policy categorically targeted nationals of 75 countries, including Nigeria, based on concerns that they could become a public charge by relying on public assistance in the United States. The Actors Guild of Nigeria has announced the nationwide celebration of International Actors Day on Wednesday, August 26, 2026, joining actors and the global creative community in honoring the men and women whose talent, sacrifice, and creativity continue to shape the motion picture industry. International Actors Day is an important occasion to celebrate actors, recognize their contributions, promote their welfare and professional development, strengthen unity within the acting community, and highlight the immense cultural and economic value of the motion picture industry. It is also an opportunity to reflect on the challenges confronting actors and renew collective commitment to building a more sustainable, inclusive, and globally competitive creative industry. The Nigerian women beach volleyball team has qualified for the Olympic Games event for the first time in history after defeating Morocco 2-0 in the final of the 2026 CAV Women's Beach Volleyball on Saturday. The team will fly Nigeria's flag at the 2028 Olympic Games in Los Angeles, U.S. after their impressive victory against Morocco. The women beat Morocco in both a set 21-17 and 21-10 in Alexandria, Egypt on Saturday to clinch gold and secure their ticket to the Olympic Games. The team had earlier dispatched Mozambique in the semi-final, beating their opponent 21-17 and 21-17 in both sets. To end the news, a recap of the major headlines. The federal government approved the acquisition and deployment of two next-generation high-throughput communication satellites. The Nigerian Navy, under Operation Delta Sentinel, discovered and dismantled three illegal refining sites within the Okolo, Made, and Ogbogolo areas of Rivers, recovering approximately 91,000 liters of crude oil. The Cross River State Police Command arrested 10 suspected members of the Axemen confraternity and recovered a locally made pistol and other exhibits during an intelligence-led operation in Abani community by the local government area of the state. On the foreign scene, we brought you a report that international health authorities have issued a stark warning regarding a growing salmonella outbreak linked to contaminated eggs, urging high-risk individuals to refrain from consuming undercooked or running eggs when dining out. In sport news, you heard that the Nigerian women beach volleyball team qualified for the Olympic Games event for the first time in history after defeating Morocco 2-0 in the final of the 2026 26 CAVB Women's Beach Volleyball on Saturday. The news was edited by Esther Phillips and produced by Delshak Nanpan. I am Gift Azamu. You can follow us on our social media platforms at Just 937 Rhythm, Instagram, X, and Facebook. Nigeria is the only country we have. Let's avoid acts that could destabilize the nation. Remember, we are one big family. Good morning and many thanks for listening.
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0: Welcome to Radio Church. We are reaching you from Christ Embassy Jos, number 5 Keanu Road behind Court of Appeal, Jos. My name is Faith Vincent. Today we will continue with the message titled The Authority of the Believer by our dear man of God, Reverend Dr. Chris Oyelamide. I encourage you to pay rapt attention as you listen. We will be right back and our zonal director will be praying for Plateau State. Stay tuned.
1: I will never fear in my life. Thank you, Lord Jesus. Say it again. I'll never be afraid of anything. See, you have to confess your boldness in Christ. As you declare and confess your boldness, your spirit receives that training. It is exercised in boldness. Have you ever seen some folks? They're so big, huge, hefty. You know, they've got all the muscles, a large V chest, but they are scared of anything. They are afraid of a cockroach. They'll scream at a war gecko. With all of his chest. He's afraid of an owl. They didn't just walk in the night time here. He'll almost pass out. With all his muscles. Hallelujah. We wrestle not against flesh and blood. They know it. So they're afraid of spiritual things. Afraid of demons, devils. We are not afraid of them, are we? No, I'm not afraid of them. Say it with me. I refuse to fear. Say it again. I refuse to fear. No, think about it. In the night time, you know, you just hear some strange sound and you declare, I refuse to fear. You know what will happen? That devil will chicken out. Because he's afraid of you. Hey, let's go back to this thing. Far above all principalities, verse 21. In power and might and dominion and every name that is named, not only in this world, but also in that which is to come. In hath put all things, hey, all things under his feet. And gave him to be the head over all things to the church, which is his body, the fullness of him that filleth all in all. Somebody say amen. Amen. He hath put all things under his feet. All things are under his feet. And then the Bible says that God gave Jesus to be the head over all things for the benefit of the church. Now. You know, sometimes we read it that way. Some people say, didn't get it. But let me rearrange this thing and follow this. He says, and I put all things under his feet and gave him to be the head over all things to the church. Isn't that simple? That means, and gave him to the church to be the head over all things. That's what it's saying. Look at it. We didn't change any punctuations. Did you see that? Look at it again. And had put, verse 22, and had put all things under his feet and gave him to be the head over all things to the church. That means, and gave him to the church to be the head over all things. Gave him to the church to be the head over all things. That means he was given to the church for the church's benefit, that he should be the head over all things. For whose sake? The church. And then he says, the church, which is his body. So he was made the head, And the church was made his body. And he is the head over all things for the sake of the church, which is his body. Who is the church? That's us. Every one of us that's born again is a member of the church, the body of Christ. Bible says, by one spirit we were baptized into one body. So we are the body of Christ. And he is the head over all things. And the Bible says all things have been placed beneath his feet. He didn't say that all things are between the head and the head and the body. No, he says he had put all things, verse 22, had put all things under his feet. And he was given to be the head. And the church's body. And all things beneath his feet. That means beneath the church. So every one of us has been so highly placed. We have to exercise the power of attorney. The delegated authority given to us, delegated power given to us, we have to use it. Now, I told you the other day, and don't you forget it, how that Jesus used a term about the devil when he called him the prince of this world. And I said the Greek word used there was cosmos. So Satan, Jesus called him the prince of the cosmos. Remember that. That was before the death of Jesus, before the crucifixion of Jesus. He called Satan the prince of the cosmos, the prince of this world. Now, in the King James Version, the English Version generally, only a few of them can you really see that they were clearly expressed differently. The word world. Now, in the 14th chapter in John's Gospel, can we look at it quickly? 14th chapter. IMVIOLEND. And I take it by force. I take whatever is mine. Woo-hoo! In the 14 chapters in John's Gospel, if you look at the 30th verse, Jesus said, hereafter I will not talk much with you, for the prince of this world cometh and hath nothing in me. So he said, the prince of this world, and the word there used for world is cosmos, the prince of this cosmos. He's talking about the devil. The cosmos refers to the world in terms of its structures, the vegetation, the beauty, the arrangement, all the physical things in the world. And Jesus said, the prince of this cosmos cometh. And he called him the prince of this world. Why? Because a prince receives an inheritance. So Satan received it. And I reminded you of the temptation of Jesus when Satan said to him, if you bow down and worship me, I'll give you everything. Because the Bible says he took Jesus to an exceeding high mountain and showed him the kingdoms of the world in a moment of time. And he said, all of this will I give you if you bow down and worship me. For this has been delivered unto me. That's what Satan said. It has been delivered unto me. Satan didn't say, I created it. He said, it's been delivered unto me. You understand that? In other words, he received it. Jesus called him the prince of the cosmos. So Satan received the cosmos, the world, and everything that is in it. Satan had received it. From who? Adam. Because God gave Adam dominion over all things that he made. So Jesus came. And Jesus knew him to be the prince of the cosmos. But then Jesus said, the kingdom of this world. Like the prophet actually said, he said, the kingdoms of this world have become the kingdoms of our God and of his Christ. and he shall reign forever and ever.
0: Welcome back. I trust you were blessed by this message. Let's pray for Plateau State.
2: Today, we pray for Plateau State. I decree progress for you, advancement on your job, prosperity on every side. There's peace in your home. There's harmony in your home. And I decree this state is peaceful. There's tranquility in this state. And there's wisdom for those in authority in this land. In the mighty name of Jesus, we give you glory and praise. We decree for massive harvest of souls all over the state, all over the local governments, all over the towns, all over the cities and villages, massive harvest of souls. We dispatch forth ministering spirits to bring forth heirs of salvation into our churches in the mighty and matchless name of our Lord Jesus Christ. Amen.
0: We invite you to make Jesus Christ the Lord of your life by praying this way. Please say after me, O Lord God, I believe with all my heart in Jesus Christ, Son of the living God. I believe he died for me and God raised him from the dead. I believe he is alive today. I confess with my mouth that Jesus Christ is the Lord of my life from this day. Through him and in his name, I have eternal life. I am born again. Thank you, Lord, for saving my soul. I am now a child of God. Hallelujah. Congratulations, you are now a child of God.
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3: Bring a message I've entitled, Fill My Mouth With Laughter. Fill my mouth with laughter. Job 8, 20 to 22. Behold, God will not cast away a perfect man, neither will he help the evil doers, till he fill thy mouth with laughing and thy lips with rejoicing. They that hate thee shall be clothed with shame, and the dwelling place of the wicked shall come to naught. Till he fill thy mouth with laughing, and thy lips with rejoicing. Psalm 126, verses 1 to 6. Psalm 126, verses 1 to 6. When the Lord turned again the captivity of Zion, we were like them that dream. Then was our mouth filled with laughter, and our tongue with singing. Then said they among the heathen, the Lord had done great things for them. The Lord had done great things for us, whereof we are glad. Turn again our captivity, O Lord, as the streams in the south. They that sow in tears shall reap in joy. He that goeth forth and weepeth, bearing precious seed, shall doubtless come again with rejoicing, bringing his sheaves with him. There is a saying in Yoruba, it translates as, the end result of bitter leaf is sweetness. The end of bitter leaf is sweetness. I pray for you this morning. He said, he's turned my morning into dancing. I declare and I speak concerning everyone here present this morning. Everywhere where there is sorrow, where there is grief, where there is sadness, unhappiness in your life, in your heart, receive joy, receive happiness, receive testimonies in Jesus' mighty name. He said, why will I not dance? He said, God has caused me to laugh. Why will I not dance?

0: the devil likes it or not, this year 2026, God will fill your heart, will fill your life with laughter, with joy, with rejoicing, with happiness in the name of Jesus Christ. When God spoke to Abraham and later on to Sarah, the Bible says both of them laughed. Laughter is an emotion. Laughter is what? And there are different types of laughter. There is the laughter of unbelief. Is this thing possible? Then there is the laughter of joy and happiness. Sarah said, God has given me a child and called the boy Eri. Then there is the laughter of scorn and mockery. The Bible says when Jesus came to the household of Jairus, he had been approached and told that the daughter was at the point of death. Matthew 9. So he came to the house. And the Bible says there were minstrels there, singers, drummers, and all of that, and they were making a lot of noise. It's not every noise that you hear that signifies joy or happiness. They were playing drum and singing. And Jesus got there. The Bible says he told them to go out. He says, why are you mourning? The child is not dead, but just sleeping. The Bible says they laughed him to scorn. You are here this morning. The enemy has been laughing you to scorn. The enemy has been mocking you. I declare and I speak concerning your life this morning. Receive a turnaround in the name of Jesus Christ. I said receive a turnaround in the name of Jesus Christ. Who has the final say?
1: Jehovah has the final say.
0: They laughed him to scorn. I don't know what God has said concerning your life. And the enemy is saying, how shall this thing be? They laughed him to scorn. They knew that the child was already dead. But he who calls those things that be not as if they were, said the child is sleeping. I declare and I speak concerning your life this morning. Everything that is dead, everything that is unconscious, everything that is in coma, I call it back to life now in Jesus' mighty name. When he raised the child back to death, then he presented the child to the mockers. God is going to give you a testimony that will shut the mouth of your mockers in the name of Jesus Christ. I said God is going to give you unusual testimonies that will shut the mouth of your mockers in the name of Jesus Christ. Ecclesiastes 3:4 says, a time to weep and a time to laugh. A time to mourn and a time to dance. I declare and I speak concerning your life.

God said to Abraham and Sarah, he said, you are going to have a child. The Bible says Abraham laughed within him. I don't know what you are looking at. He considered his own age. When the apostle was writing the New Testament, he says the deadness of Sarah's womb and Abraham's body being dead also. He laughed within himself. I don't know what God has said concerning your life. That thing that will give you joy, that thing that will cause you to laugh, that thing that will cause you to dance, God give to you now in the name of Jesus Christ. I said God give to you now in the name of Jesus Christ. Later on in Genesis 18, he came back again. And he asked Abraham, he said, where is thy wife? He said, he's inside the house. He said, I'm going to come back this time next year. She'll be carrying a child. And the Bible says, Sarah laughed. And God asked Abraham, why did Sarah laugh? Is anything too hard for me to do? And Sarah did. He said, I did not laugh. God said, you laugh. I declare and I speak concerning your life this morning. This year you will laugh the laughter of joy and happiness in the name of Jesus Christ. I say you will laugh the laughter of joy and happiness in the name of Jesus. When the word of the Lord came to pass, she did not see any other name than to call the boy laughter, than to call the child laughter. I declare and I speak concerning your life this morning. You will

0: receive laughter. Hannah had waited for so long. Then God answered her. Does not matter how long it has taken. He said, write down the vision. Though it take time. He said, surely it will come to pass. Every word that God has spoken concerning your life, I decree and I speak. Let there be speedy performance in the name of Jesus.
1: Amen.
0: When God answered Anna, Anna began to write songs. She said, there is none holy as the Lord. There is what God will do in your life. You will write songs.
1: My God.
0: I said, there is what God will do in your life. You even seek microphone from the preacher's hand. I want to give testimony. I want to give. The testimony will be biting you like this. You

0: for me to do. Is anything too harder for Jehovah to do? Sir, God specializes in carry out naming ceremonies. One of the things that he does when he wants to change your situation and your circumstance, he will give you a new name. He came to Abraham. He said, hey, what is that your name? He said, Abraham. Did God not know that his name is Abraham? He said, from today, I change your name from Abraham to Abraham, for you have become a father of nations. And tell your wife, there's testimony that God will give to you. He will say, I will also give to your wife. I will also give to your child. He said, where is Sarah? She will no longer be called Sarah, but Sarah, for a mother of nations. When Jacob was struggling and God wanted to change his situation, he sent an angel to encounter him. And the Bible says he wrestled with the angel till morning. I will not let you go. The angel said, what is your name? He said, Jacob. He said, you have prevailed with God and your name is no longer deceiver, but Israel. Prince with God. I declare and I speak concerning your life this morning. Let there be change in the name of Jesus Christ. In every aspect of issue of your life, I say, let there be change. That change that will bring laughter. That change that will bring joy. That change that will bring happiness. When I said at the crossover service that some people trekked there, and God said by the time they are coming next year, they will come with motor car. It has already started happening. One brother got car. He will come and give the testimony himself. He got car. Then the person that gave him car also gave him money. If there's anything wrong with the motto, he said, use this money to put it aright. I declare and I speak, God put everything concerning your life aright in the name of Jesus Christ. I say, God put everything that is not right in your life, God put it aright in the name of Jesus Christ. I said this year, some people will become billionaires. Is anything too harder for me to do? I declare and I speak, whatever it is that you are asking God for, receive it now. Receive it now. Receive it now. In the name of Jesus Christ. I said, receive it now.
1: Amen. Glory to God. Hope you've been blessed by this message. 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
7: Time is 10 o'clock. I am Gift Azamu. Here are the stories for flowing at this. The federal government has approved the acquisition and deployment of two next-generation high-throughput communication satellites. The approval by the Federal Executive Council moves the project into its next phase of implementation by the Nigerian communication satellite. The acting head of corporate affairs, Stephen Gwande, disclosed this in a statement issued on Saturday in Abuja. The Nigerian Navy, under Operation Delta Sentinel, has discovered and dismantled the three illegal refining sites within the Okolomade and Ogologolo areas of rivers, recovering approximately 91,000 liters of crude oil. This is contained in an operational report by the Director of Naval Information, Captain Abiodun Folorunshon, made available to newsmen on Saturday in Abuja. Captain Folorunshon said the operation was conducted by personnel of Nigerian Navy ship Soro on Friday, following credible intelligence on the suspected reactivation of illegal refining activities within the area. Operatives of the Kaduna State Police Command have rescued the three kidnapped victims and dislodged the suspected bandit hideout in Makarfi local government area of the state. According to a statement by the spokesman of the Kaduna State Police Command, Mansur Hassan, the operation was carried out on the 21st of August following credible intelligence about suspicious movements around Gida Mijin Kwago in Makarfi. On the foreign scene, international health authorities have issued a stark warning regarding a growing salmonella outbreak linked to contaminated eggs, urging high-risk individuals to refrain from consuming undercooked or running eggs when dining out. The UK Food Standards Agency and health agencies declared a national outbreak after 100 fell ill and one fatality was recorded. The outbreak has been traced primarily to imported eggs used in commercial eateries, restaurants, and bakeries. In entertainment news, the Actors Guild of Nigeria has announced the nationwide celebration of International Actors Day on Wednesday, August 26, 2026, joining actors and the global creative economy in honoring the men and women whose talent, sacrifice, and creativity continue to shape the motion picture industry. International Actors Day is an important occasion to celebrate actors, recognize their contributions, promote their welfare and professional development, strengthen unity within the acting community, and highlight the immense cultural and economic value of the motion picture industry. Finally, in sport news, the Nigerian women beach volleyball team has qualified for the Olympic Games event for the first time in history after defeating Morocco 2-0 in the final of the 2026 CAVB Women's Beach Volleyball on Saturday. The team will fly Nigeria's flag at the 2028 Olympic Games in Los Angeles, U.S. after their impressive victory against Morocco. The women beat Morocco in both sets 21-17 and 21-10 in Alexandria, Egypt on Saturday to clinch gold and secure the ticket to the Olympic Games. And those are the stories we are flowing at these. Nigeria is the only country we have. Let's avoid acts that could destabilize the nation. Remember, we are one big family. Good morning and many thanks for listening.
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0: rhythm hit song of the week.
1: Although no case of Ebola has been reported in Nigeria, we must remain observant following the outbreak of the disease in Central Africa. Ebola is a serious illness that can spread through direct contact with the bodily fluids of an infected person. While there's no cause for panic, this is the time to stay alert. 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
1: It's 12 o'clock. Nigeria is the only country we have Let's Avoid Act that could destabilize the nation. Remember, we are one big family. I am Gift Azamo with the news. First, out of stories. Fake agency boss fights back with appointment letter. Securities and Exchange Commission proposes limit for retail investment. ESM weakage renters to impound vehicles of roadside transporters on green areas and parks. On the foreign scene, President Volodymyr Zelensky reject wartime elections. And sport news, you will hear that Ruben Amorim explains Samuel Chukwueze's new role in AC Milan. Please stay tuned for details of these and other stories. The National Coordinator and Executive Director of the National Brands Development and Made in Nigeria Special Project Office, George Nwabuze, has denied the allegation of running a fake agency in the country. George Nwabuze, who spoke with, noted that he oversaw an office which was under the supervision of the Office of the Secretary to the Government of the Federation. He noted that the office had been in existence for 16 years. The Independent Corrupt Practices and Other Related Offenses Commission had on Friday said the president had ordered George Nwabuze's arrest for leading and promoting the outfit, which is tagged as a fake federal agency. The Secretary of the Anambra State Government, Chiamaka Nnakai, has clarified her alleged involvement with the purported federal agency operating from the Office of the Secretary to the Government of the Federation. Chiamaka Nnakai said the office was planning to organize a Made in Nigeria fair in the state after she was nominated as the focal person for Anambra State. She said following the nominations, of focal persons from the 36 states had been in a WhatsApp group discussing issues relating to the activities of the office. In a statement she released on Saturday, she said the office wrote to the state requesting that Anambra host the Southeast Made in Nigeria Fair. The Securities and Exchange Commission said it has proposed limits on how much retail investors can put into digital asset offerings, including a 1 million naira cap per issuer and a 10 million naira aggregate limit within any 12-month period. In a statement setting out its proposed rules on digital and virtual asset operations, custody and market, the commission said the limits form part of a broader framework for digital asset issuance, trading, custody and related activities in Nigeria. The regulator said the measures are aimed at strengthening investor protection and the country's growing digital asset market. The Minister of the Federal Capital Territory, Yesem Wike, has warned that his administration will begin impounding and auctioning vehicles belonging to car dealers operating in green areas and parks, as well as transporters who continue to engage in roadside activities. Yesem Wike issued the warning during an inspection tour of the nation's capital, where he lamented the failure of some roadside transporters to comply with directives issued by the FCT administration. The minister says some Nigerians only respond when the government takes a firm and drastic measures, adding that his administration had issued several warnings without securing the desired level of compliance. He said since the directives had been repeatedly ignored, the administration will be forced to adopt a tougher approach. The Attorney General of the Federation and Minister of Justice, Latif Agbemi, has described the public service as a fundamental service to the nation, saying its true measures lies not merely in the number of years spent in office. Latif Agbemi stated these at Abuja at a send-off and appreciation ceremony organized by the Nigerian Copyright Commission to honor its former directors general and retired directors. The minister, who was represented by Patrick Oyo, director of legal drafting in the Ministry of Justice, said a public service should be measured by the institutions strengthened and the policies advanced. He added that the development of effective systems, mentoring of people, and creation of enduring legacies were also important measures of public service. Troops of Operation World Stroke have dismantled the kidnappers' roadblock, neutralized one suspected bandit, and arrested two suspected kidnappers in separate operations across Benue State. The acting media information of the troop, Lieutenant Ahmed Zubiru, made this disclosure in a statement in Makurdi, the state capital. He said the operations followed credible intelligence received by the troops concerning the activities of suspected criminals operating in the state. The force reassured law-abiding residents of its commitment to protecting lives and property, while urging them to continue providing timely and credible information to security agencies. Up next.
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1: Welcome back. President Volodymyr Zelensky said that it will be too dangerous for Ukraine to hold an election while it fights Russia's invasion after a call by his former defense minister to organize a vote. Ukraine has suspended elections under martial law, a measure so widely supported by the population as the country focuses on fighting off Russian forces. He held a briefing with a group of journalists, including the first in months, amid several political crises. An aide to Edo State Governor Monday Okpebolo has publicly apologized to Afrobeat star David Adeleke, popularly known as Davido, days after the governor's administration barred the singer from performing in the state. The aide, who had previously announced the decision preventing Davido from performing in Edo, tendered the apology amid reactions to the controversial directive. The development comes days after the aide warned Davido's proposed appearance in the state, sparking discussions among fans and social media users. AC Milan manager Ruben Amorim has explained why Samuel Chukwueze can operate as a wing back for the club this season, insisting the role has more to do with the Nigerian spirit and character than his defensive qualities. Ruben Amorim has settled on a 3-4-2-1 formation for Milan and has used Chukwueze in the wing-back position throughout pre-season, a departure from the winger's usual attacking role, which has raised concerns among some fans about his defensive capabilities. Nigeria international Semi Ajayi got the highest rating after helping Hull City record a shocking 2-0 win against Manchester United in their first game of the new Premier League season. Hull City secured their first ever Premier League victory against Manchester United and their first league win against the Red Devils overall since 1974. Semi Ajayi opened the scoring in the 17th minute as he slammed it into an empty net after the United defense failed to deal with a corner kick. To end the news, a recap of the major headlines. The National Coordinator and Executive Director of the National Brands Development and Made in Nigeria Special Project Office, George Wambuzi, has denied the allegation of running a fake agency in the country. The Securities and Exchange Commission said it has proposed a limit on how much retail investors can put into digital asset offerings, including a 1 million naira cap per issuer and a 10 million naira aggregate limit within any 12-month period. The Minister of the Federal Capital Territory, Yesem Wike, has warned that his administration will begin impounding and auctioning vehicles belonging to car dealers operating on green areas and parks, as well as transporters who continue to engage in roadside activities. On the foreign scene, we brought you a report that President Volodymyr Zelensky said that it will be too dangerous for Ukraine to hold an election while it fights Russia's invasion after a call by his former defense minister to organize a vote. In sport news, you heard that AC Milan manager Ruben Amorim has explained why Samuel Chukwueze can operate as a weak back for the club this season, insisting the role has more to do with Nigeria's spirit and character than his defensive qualities. The news was edited by Ashe Olu Ashki and produced by Delshak Nanpan. I am Gift Asamo. You can follow us on our social media platforms at Just 937 Rhythm, Instagram, X, and Facebook. Nigeria is the only country we have. Let's avoid acts that could destabilize the nation. Remember, we one big family. Good afternoon and many thanks for listening.
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2: The time is 2 o'clock. I am Gift Azamu. Here are the stories we're following. The Federal Capital Territory Administration has identified the need to strengthen emergency response capacity in its hospitals, particularly the ability of health workers to provide immediate life-saving intervention during the critical minutes before definitive medical care is available. The administration said the need informed its decision to train health workers from seven hospitals in basic life support with the aim of reducing preventable deaths and improving survival outcomes for patients who suffer sudden life-threatening emergencies. The Inspector General of Police, Olatunji Disu, has challenged Nigerian youth to reject political and digital thuggery, warning that allowing themselves to be used for violence today could destroy the future they hope to build. Olatunji Disu gave the charge at the closing ceremony of the International Youth Day 2026 National Youth Leadership and Security Initiative.

0: Chief of the Nigerian Police Force in Abuja, where he urged young Nigerians to become active partners in building a peaceful, secure, and democratic Nigeria. With Nigeria heading towards the 2027 general elections, the IGP warned young people against allowing politicians or other interests to manipulate them into acts of violence. Minister of the Federal Capital Territory, Yesem Wike, said reviving and completing capital projects abandoned under previous administrations for decades was the hallmark of his three-year tenure. The minister said his administration's focus on reviving abandoned projects, completing critical infrastructure, and delivering new projects had transformed Abuja since he assumed office. He made the remarks on Saturday after inspecting major infrastructure projects across Abuja as he reflected on achievements recorded since August 21st, 2023. On the foreign scene, U.S. President Donald Trump said Canada wants the benefit of being a state without being one after trade talks between the two countries collapsed. In his first comment since negotiations broke down, triggering new 50% U.S. tariffs on a range of Canadian goods, President Trump also said American farmers had been charged a massive amount of tariffs for years. It comes after Canadian Prime Minister Mark Carney called the fresh tariffs a miscalculation designed to hurt and divide U.S. In entertainment news, businessman Obinna Iyegbu, popularly known as Obi Cubana, has announced a house as a birthday gift for Pastor Jerry Eze, founder of Streams of Joy International Church. Obi Cubana made the announcement in a social media post to mark Pastor Eze's 44th birthday. He described Jerry Eze as one of his most amazing brothers and commended him for his prayers and service to humanity. Finally, in sport news, the FIFA president Gianni Infantino has defied a request by one of his vice presidents to stay away from an under 14 football event in the Caribbean and instead made a rare public appearance during the global furor over his failed plan to sell future World Cup profits to private investors. The FIFA president posted photos on his Instagram account showing his meeting with political and football officials from the Dominican Republic on the sidelines of a Caribbean Football Union youth tournament in the Punta Cana resort. And those are the stories we are following. Nigeria is the only country we have. Let's avoid acts that could destabilize the nation. Remember, we are one big family. Good afternoon and many thanks for listening.
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0: the hit song of the week.
1: Although no case of Ebola has been reported in Nigeria, we must remain observant following the outbreak of the disease in Central Africa. 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
1: Yeah, it's rap culture. Gather round.

Yes, yes, y'all. Peace and much love to you and yours, your city. Peace and much love to everybody holding it down with me this beautiful, beautiful Sunday afternoon, which happens to be the 23rd day of the month of August 2026. We are definitely, definitely on right here in the place to be. And you are welcome to the show. Your number one, second to none hip-hop show on radio, the rap culture, all right? Well, every time you hear my voice on your radio set, you know it's hip-hop time already. And today, we're definitely going to be keeping it 1,000 for y'all listening pleasure. So keep it 1,000 with me, and I promise I keep it the same, all right? So my name is Raheed the Wisdomist, a.k.a. Hammurabi the Smoke God, and I'm piloting today. I'm the one... I'm the director today. I am the everything that is going on right about now. So stay glued to your radio set, and I give you my amazing hip hop joints so you can enjoy your beautiful Sunday afternoon. Alright. So we're gonna start the show today with a song from the stable of Haruna. You call that one Black Jon Snow. Alright. This guy is amazing. He's actually a Bauchi guy, actually. And he's keeping it real, like, on real hip-hop level. So, Black Jon Snow, Faruna, it's the first song coming to hitting your A-waves right about now. So let's do this. I'll catch you on the flip side as we journey through hip-hop. Don't go anywhere.

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Yes, yes, y'all. Welcome back. Welcome back to your number one, second to none hip hop show on radio, the Rap Culture. All right. So let me quickly give you the rundown to the songs that I played on the first half of the show. The first song came from the stable of Faruna. He called out one Black Jon Snow, my amazing joint. And immediately after that one, Banks Man came through with the song Motherland, featuring Lady P, my amazing joint. He talked about a lot in that joint. And talking about Banks Man, what's the name of that group? Vicious Mob, right? What's happening with you guys, man? We need a Vicious Mob album. Man, it's been a while, man. Okay, if Vicious Mob are not dropping, Banks Man, you should drop. What's the other guy's name? I heard that he's a cop now. He's a policeman. So, but he doesn't stop you from doing. Just doesn't stop you from rapping, right? We got architects in this business. We got doctors. We got a lot of professions, man. They're still kicking it. All right, so give it a try, man. The OGs are coming back. And why can't we, man? Just do it. Banks Man, Motherland is the name of the joint, featuring Lady P. And immediately after that one, Six Sense and Raheed the Westmist came through the song Loyal, Brave and True. Well, today happens to be Six Sense birthday. So happy birthday, my brother. Together with Comfort Thomas. One of my favorite peoples, right? Two of my favorite peoples, actually. So God bless you, New Year's. Grow in health, in everything beautiful. You guys are amazing. Love you guys. Alright, so I don't know when this album is coming out. I played my own part, the whole beat, everything. Six Sense is the one on the mic. I was just on that album, on the particular album. I was just on the beat. Alright, so I don't know. And I don't know what Six Sense is actually talking about, but this album is long overdue. I think it's about 4 years now, or five, 4 years, if I'm not mistaken. Yeah, 4 years, yeah, that we're supposed to drop this album, but I don't know. But I'm going to talk to him. I'm going to talk to him. So let it not be as if, you know now. So Six Sense and Riot, the Wisdom is Loyal, Brave and True is the name of the song. And immediately after that one, Gothic and Zero Beat came through the song Prelude, my amazing joint, a fat one. And immediately after that one, Squeeze the Trigger came through the song Knowledge, Street Knowledge, my amazing joint. And immediately after that one, Cast to the Cast Bone came through the song Ginger. Alright, this Casty is funny lyrically. I don't know how you got to write this one, but this is one of the most. You just sit down, you listen to it, and you be like, man, this guy. My amazing joint, a flat one, Ginger by Casty the Casbone. And shout out to Casty the Casbone. I know you're listening. You're always one of the I would tag you an uncompromising listener of the show. All right, so that title goes to you. So my amazing joint, Casty the Casbone, and shout out to you. And immediately after that one, Platoons came through the song Adu Machuchi. These guys are going places. The remix of that, of this particular one, is definitely dropping. They just shot a video with Ice Prince. They just shot a video day before yesterday, and it was massive. It was all this and all that, and all fire and all that, and it's all blazing. Hoping that this the remix comes out soon, and people get to vibe. And you guys gotta go. You gotta get to go somewhere beautiful. I'm big. And whatever your dream is to you, you definitely going to fulfill this by doing all right. So Platoons and Adum, my name is
Sorry, I say an Adung. Don't mind me. Platoons. Adung is the name of the song. All right, and immediately after that one, ATXL, the Cypher, came through the song, of course, featuring Jane Jackson. And immediately after that one, Oracle came through the song, Broken Spoon, featuring Nick Shade. Oracle just lost his dad last week, and you know, the legend, DDD of the sister station PRTV. If you grow back in the night, way in the 90s and early 2000s, you know, and this guy is a radio legend, right? He just passed on last week. He happens to be Oracle's dad, and Oracle happens to be my brother. So we lost a bad one right there. We lost a dad over there. Alright, I pray that may the Lord comfort your family and give you all the comfort you're looking for. Alright, and the peace you're looking for, rather. And immediately after Oracle, Broken Spoon, right here, the Wisdomist came through the song Color Pictures featuring Adil Al-Hassan. And immediately after that one, Obtain and Friends came through the song The Essence featuring Haas. Haas is a Nigerian. And immediately after that one, Cyril Gudun came through the song Acetica featuring B-Face and Raheed the Wisdomist. And immediately after that one, My Fleece and Mike Daly came through the song Tales of Two Mics. A fad one, beautiful hip-hop joint right there. You listen to it, you know this is hip-hop. Immediately after that one, Ethano the Magnificent came through the song Act of Words. And immediately after that one, Andy the Poet came through the song Rise featuring Raheed the Wisdomist. So these are the songs that I played on the first half of the show today. So let's quickly jump into the second half and see what the playlist on the second half is holding. Now I hope you enjoy it. Okay, so the first song that is definitely coming on the second half of the show is definitely from the stable of Nas and Damian Marley. They call that one In His Words. Alright, Jah told you in his own words, I see you through. So whatever you're going through, just remember, you're not alone. Heaven knows your name. Alright, so let's do this.

Yes, yes, yo, welcome back to your number one, second to nine hip-hop show on radio, The Rap Culture. My name is Raheed, the West, the Miss, so let me quickly give you the rundown of the songs that I played on the second half of the show. The first song on the second half came from the stable of Nas and Damian Marley. They called that one In His Words. Mighty Amazing Joe featuring Stephen Marley. Brother to Damian Marley, Mighty Amazing Joe, children of Bob Marley, actually. And after that one, John the Baptist of Vendetta Kings, right? Came through the song Guilty or Blue, Mighty Amazing Joe. I'm trying to get this one right. I think is Guilty or Blue is on Vendetta Kings album, if I'm not mistaken, but yeah, you sure with me that is John the Baptist. John the Baptist actually is one of the Vendetta Kings MCs, right? Vendetta Kings is the group. John the Baptist is one of the members, right? So I just trying to get it right, right? So whatever the mixed up is, I don't know where it is, but I think it's a Vendetta King song, Guilty or Blue, Mighty Amazing Joint. So go check it out so you can verify that. But I'm going to check it out too, and I'll verify it for you. All right. Then immediately after that one, Fleet Mode Squad came through the song, Do For Self, right? Do For Self. And nobody going to help you if you don't help yourself. All right. I mean, even if somebody's going to help you, and if you're not ready to help yourself, the help that somebody will give you is useless to you, because you don't got use for it. You don't even if you have use for it, but you don't know how to help yourself, it's definitely going to be a waste of help. You're wasting the help that somebody's giving you. All right, so basically, do for self. Right, when you do for self, and then whatever somebody whatever help that somebody is definitely going to be giving you is definitely going to be helpful for you, all right? Because you're doing for self, all right? And at the same time, nobody's going to save you if you don't save yourself. I mean, if somebody saved you but you said, I don't like the saving, I prefer dying, you're definitely gonna die, right? So basically, do for self, right? Whatever you want to see in your life manifested, do it for yourself, all right? Any other help outside of yourself is definitely just help, right? But you gotta be the one to spark it. You gotta be the one to start it. Mighty Amazing Joint by Fleet Mode Squad, all right? I love the storyline on that one. This guy was hard-headed. He just want to be a gangster, and his elder brother, his OG in the street is trying to warn him, yo, this part is wrong, man. Just reconsider, man. Think things through. And you'd be like, yo, man, I got this, man. Don't worry your head. And you'd be like, yo, it's not going to end well if you keep going that path. And he said, yeah, man, what's your problem? Why are you all in my business like that? And eventually he got shot. And after he got shot, and then he become a born-again Christian. Now he repented, and he loved God now. He'd be like, yo, man, he got a daughter to raise, right? It's a beautiful song. I love the message. So every time I listen to this song, I'd be like, man, this is beautiful. Well-curated song by Fleet Mode Squad. Do For Self, Mighty Amazing Joint. And immediately after that one, John Mudok came through the song, Why? Featuring Ricky Feats, right? Joe Mudog of the something Dutch, Flying Dutchman. Yeah, Flying Dutchman. My name is John. Flying Dutchman is it's a combination of Joe Mudog and what's the other guy's name? And Ricky Feats, actually. Three of them. Two of them. Ricky Feats is an affiliate. Yeah, it's an affiliate. This one is Why featuring Ricky Feats, Mighty Amazing Joint. And immediately after that one, Black Rob came through the song, I Dare You, right? I dare you to come against me. Rappers and daring people. And immediately after that one, I Dare You featuring Joe Hooker, Mighty Amazing Joint. Joe Hooker is on the chorus. This guy knows, I mean, I personally, I feel he's the most
underrated chorister in hip hop. People don't really pay attention to John Hooker the way they actually pay attention to Ned Dogg, right? Ned Dogg is the chief in chief, man. Nobody, it's no contesting that. But John Hooker is on a different level too, and I don't think people paying attention. Well, Beautiful John by Black Rob, I Dare You, featuring Joe Hooker. And immediately after that one, the Wu-Tang Clan came through the song, Seen a Lot of Things, right? My name is John. Of course, when you were grown, you've seen a lot of things. This is what actually makes you grown, because you've seen a lot of things. My name is John by the Wu-Tang Clan. Seen a Lot of Things. And immediately after that one, Apollo.

a fat one right there. So this artist has with the songs that I played for y'all listening pleasure this beautiful Sunday afternoon. And we got 3 minutes down to the top hour of 4 o'clock. So this is where I draw the curtain and call it a day, right? And this way I say shout out to everybody that kept it a buck with me this beautiful Sunday afternoon. A buck mean 1,000, right? We don't keep it 100 over here. We keep it 1,000. So shout out to everybody that kept it 1,000 with me. And I hope I keep your Sunday afternoon bumping and hipping. All right? So let's do this same time, same station next week. From my end, I'm saying peace and much love and God bless. So see you next week.

0: Although no case of Ebola has been reported in Nigeria, we must remain observant following the outbreak of the disease in Central Africa. Ebola is a serious illness that can spread through direct contact with the bodily fluids of an infected person. While there's no cause for panic, this is the time to stay alert. 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
4: It's 6 o'clock. Nigeria is the only country we have. Let's avoid acts that could destabilize the nation. Remember, we are one big family. I am Gift Azamo with the news. First, out of stories. Governor Caleb Mutfwang urges believers to trust the mercy of God. PDP rejects Eboyi Council polls and threatens legal action. Kano set up 9 subcommittees to strengthen fight against drug abuse and trafficking. On the foreign scene, thousands struggling without power in Indiana 12 days after severe storms. In sport news, you will hear that former Nigerian coach Joe Boniferrere warns Nigerian football could be destroyed by FIFA ban. Please stay tuned for details of these and other stories. Governor Caleb Mutfwang has urged believers across the world to always trust in the mercy of God. Governor Caleb made the call at the annual and Appreciation Thanksgiving service organized by the Ministry of Land Survey and Town Planning.
5: I don't want you to take your story for granted. Some of us have become arrogant and proud as to who you are today and what you have achieved. Can I inform you again that the only reason why you are who you are and what you are and where you have reached in life, it's only because of God's mercy. I want you to begin to trust in God's mercy rather than live in the fear of the unknown. Many of us today are going from prayer house to prayer house, praying, and that's how some ministers of today have misled some people. Your mother that gave birth to you, she didn't kill you when you were a baby. It's when you became old that she became a witch. Doesn't common sense tell you that something is wrong?
4: The service, which also aimed at thanking God for the healing of the commissioner's wife, Margaret Nyamgey, Governor Mutfwang urged the public to always thank God for what they have.
5: And so many people's lives today is being driven by fear. It's being driven by ingratitude. Many people today are living in bitterness. You are looking at what others have rather than thanking God for what you have. And can I tell you that one secret to enjoying the blessings of God is to learn to thank God for what you have. Don't focus on what you don't have. Even as young as I am, do you know, growing in the village, in those days when you cut your leg against stone, you know what we used to stop the bleeding? We just

0: sun and we pour on the leg. And tetanus didn't kill us. It didn't kill us. If you ask our mothers how they cut their umbilical cord when they delivered, you know it's mercy. If you check it against today's knowledge, you will say it's madness.
1: Governor Caleb Mutfwang commended the Commissioner for Land Survey and Town Planning, Barrister Peter Nyamgay, for its efforts in transforming the land sector in the state.
0: The song that you rendered, and I want to thank the Commissioner for all that you did in the Ministry of Lands and Survey, but there are many more lands to be conquered. So one thing we must do in appreciation to God is that when we appreciate God, it reflects in the way we live. It reflects in the way we conduct ourselves. Because from now, no file will be missing. Am I getting that commitment? What you have said to us today is that Ministry of Lands is made up of righteous people. May we see the righteousness flow to the people of Plateau State. I know he has done a lot, but we want to test. We didn't want him to become Gomrey of Lands and Survey. We want to see, to prove that what he has done will abide. So let somebody else take over. We are building systems. We are building institutions. We are not building fiefdoms. The goodness of God in the way you conduct even government business.
1: The vividly happy Commissioner for Land Survey and Town Planning, Barrister Peter Nyamgay, is full of gratitude to God Almighty for his mercy.
2: Thank God's faithfulness for the sojourn that I have had in the Ministry of Lands. The achievement we've been able to record within 3 years. Like I said, in the church, God's faithfulness for at least processing and registration of about 7,000 titles, which is unprecedented in the history of Plateau State. Celebrating God's faithfulness of fast-track processes of our CSO. Celebrating God's faithfulness for the mediation that we've been able to have to be able to give justice to the pure. And above all, also, we're here to celebrate God's faithfulness in healing my wife, who came out of a disease that people could term a terminal disease, but God so much showed his love on us.
1: Barrister Peter Nyamgay appreciated Governor Caleb Mutfwang for his continuous support in the ministry.
2: Well, sincerely, he has been supportive of me and the ministry as well. He has given us all the impetus, all the necessary finances to be able to push on and ensure that we're able to get to this mark. And for me, honestly, he is one governor who is committed to land administration.
1: The Osun State government has warned individuals and groups against disrupting public peace, urging political actors and residents to embrace reconciliation following the governorship election. The government also called on security agencies to ensure the restoration of law and order amid reports of possible fresh crisis in some parts of the state. In a statement issued on Sunday by the State Commissioner for Information and Public Enlightenment, Kolapo Alimi, the government expressed condolences to victims of pre-election violence and called for healing in the post-election period. It called on security agencies to enforce the rule of law by ensuring the release of political detainees and ending what it described as perceived partisan policing, particularly in local government and motor park management. The People's Democratic Party Ebonyi State chapter has rejected the Saturday's local government elections conducted in the state, describing the exercise as a mono-party polls, allegedly conducted in defiance of subsequent court judgment. The state publicity secretary of the party, Darlington Onwe, made the position known at a press conference in Abakaliki on Sunday. Darlington Onwe said the party considered the exercise not an election at all, alleging that the Ebonyi State Independent Electoral Commission and the state government had failed to ensure genuine participation by all registered political parties. He argued that the exercise was unconstitutional and incapable of conferring legitimacy on any candidate that emerged from it. The Young Progressives Party has called on the Independent National Electoral Commission to extend the continuous voter registration exercise, warning that eligible Nigerians who are yet to register are being excluded from participating in the 2027 general elections. The call was contained in a statement issued on Sunday and jointly signed by the YPP FCT chapter chairman Abraham Adedotun and the party's FCT senatorial candidate Blessing Benyegor. The party said the closure of the registration exercise could disenfranchise many Nigerians, particularly young people who had not yet completed the registration process. The YPP said its demand followed concerns raised by political actors and civil society groups over access to voter registration and the need to ensure that eligible citizens were not excluded from the electoral process. It urged INEC to consider the concerns of Nigerians who were unable to register and explore measures to give them another opportunity to be captured on the voters' register. The chairman of Kano State Multi-Agency Task Force on Drug Abuse and Trafficking, Muyi Magaji, has inaugurated 9 subcommittees to strengthen the fight against drug abuse and trafficking in the state. Lamara Garba, a member of the Task Force Media and Publicity Subcommittee, made this known in a statement on Sunday in Kano. He said the chairman charged members of the committees to demonstrate greater commitment, dedication, and determination in the discharge of their responsibilities. Muyi Magaji reminded the subcommittee members of the enormity of the task before them, stressing that the success of the task force committee will depend largely on the seriousness and commitment with which each committee approach its assignment.
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1: Welcome back. Nearly 2 weeks after a damaging storm struck her town in Indiana, Terry Dubois is one of tens of thousands of people still without water. The 77-year-old has been relying on friends to bring her non-perishable food to eat. Her son brought her a power bank so she can charge her phone and keep in touch with the outside world. Former Nigerian coach Joe Bonferre has warned that a likely FIFA ban could destroy Nigerian football, pleading with the nation's authorities to avoid any action that could attract sanctions from the World Football Governing Body. Bonferre spoke from his country home in the Netherlands in reaction to the ongoing crisis bedeviling the nation's football governing body, the NFF. Bonferre guided Nigeria's under-23 dream team to victory at the 1996 Atlanta Olympic Games men's football event following a 3-2 triumph over Argentina in the final. To end the news, a recap of the major headlines. Governor Caleb Mutfwang has urged believers across the world to always trust the mercy of God. The People's Democratic Party Ebonyi State chapter has rejected the Saturday's local government elections conducted in the state. The chairman of Kano State Multi-Agency Task Force on Drug Abuse and Trafficking, Moyi Magaji, has inaugurated 9 subcommittees to strengthen the fight against drug abuse and trafficking in the state. On the foreign scene, we brought you a report that nearly 2 weeks after a damaging storm struck a town in Indiana, Terry Dubois is one of tens of thousands of people still without water. In sport news, you heard the former Nigerian coach John Bonferre has warned that a likely FIFA ban could destroy Nigerian football, pleading with the nation's authorities to avoid any action that could attract sanctions from the World Football Governing Body. The news was edited by Babatunde Ajayi and produced by Jonathan Ishobo. I am Gift Azamu. You can follow us on our social media platforms at Just 937 Rhythm, Instagram, X, and Facebook. Nigeria is the only country we have. Let's avoid acts that could destabilize the nation. Remember, we a one big family. Good evening and many thanks for listening.
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1: 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Ebola is a serious illness that can spread through direct contact with the bodily fluids of an infected person. 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

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He brought a whole.

0: Somebody make some noise. 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
1: That's my new name.
0: From glory to glory.
1: That's where I'm going.
0: If you believe, shout it, Lord. From glory to glory.
1: That's my new name.

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1: Although no case of Ebola has been reported in Nigeria, we must remain observant following the outbreak of the disease in Central Africa. 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

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Let's talk about love is the show. This is your number one dating and relationship show on radio. On this show, we get to talk about love, we talk about relationships, we talk about connection. Okay, that's what we do on the show. If this is the first time you're tuning in, I tell you, you're in for a cool ride. I tell you the truth, this is the show where you get to learn, unlearn, and relearn everything that has to do with dating, relationship, and marriage. Okay, we're talking about man and woman kind of relationship. Okay, so on this show, we get to talk about relationship because a lot of people are getting it wrong when it comes to dating and relationships. A lot of people don't know what to do in certain situations when it comes to dating and relationship. You know why? Because there's no school where you go to learn these things. Nobody gets to walk you to like, okay, this is a dating school, go and learn. They just believe you're going to learn on the job. And when you're left alone to learn on the job, a lot of people make lots of mistakes. Some of these mistakes are you can't recover. You can't recover from certain mistakes. Once you make them, it's for life. And that's why we're here. That's why I'm here today, to talk to you about dating and relationship. Normally, I'll do that with my own partner. But today, my partner isn't here with me because she has to attend to certain things. So I'm all here by myself, okay? But don't forget, I know I'm not alone because you're out there listening. You're on the other side, so I'm not by myself, all right? So because I know you're there, show up and do what I'm anointed, equipped, and empowered to do, which is talking to you when it comes to dating and relationship. A lot of people are miserable. A lot of people are depressed. A lot of people are frustrated. Others have even lost their lives because they got it wrong. Some are getting it wrong. Some are going to get it wrong. Some are going through terrible situations when it comes to dating and relationship. And others are having a full time. Others are enjoying themselves. All right, so why won't you be part of those who are enjoying themselves? Why won't you just know what to do to get it right? And that's why we do this show. Let's talk about love. And it's only on Silverbird's Rhythm 93.7 FM. Just, you don't get to hear this anywhere else. All right, so we're here to talk. My name is Udel Goyoma, aka Papa U, the dating and relationship godfather when it comes to this. Okay, so let's do this. Let's talk about love. All right, so before we dive in, I'll just quickly talk about certain stages when it comes to relationship and dating, okay? Certain stages that people ignore, certain stages that people miss. All right, so one of the stages, I'm going to stage one, level one. Let's say like we say it when you're playing computer game, level one, admiration stage. Normally, admiration stage is one stage where you look at someone and you like the person. At that point, the person doesn't even know you exist. It's you admiring the person. The person kind of tick your boxes when it comes to looks, because

0: Most of the time when it comes to admiration, you don't even know anything about the person yet. But you're checking the person out, you'll be like, wow, I think this person is my spec. Oh, I think I like this person. Okay, it's one-sided attraction where you notice someone's looks, energy, or traits. At that point, you get to see how the person looks, the person's energy, how the person communicates, how the person sits, how the person walks, how the person, if the person charismatic or not. That's what you get to see at this stage, right? So, energy, looks, and traits. The other person might not even know you exist. The person doesn't even know, going about his or her business, just doing what he or she wants to do. And you're at the other side just admiring and looking at the person like, okay, I think I like this person. All right. So, the first stage is the admiration stage. So, the second stage, ladies and gentlemen, the mutual attraction and connection. This is one of the important and dangerous stages. I'll tell you why it's important and one of why it's dangerous. At this point, both people feel a mutual spark, enjoy each other's company, and share chemistry. That's where a lot of people get wrong. At this stage, okay, you've spoken to the person, you've started a relationship, you kind of like the person, right? You like the person, you know, the person likes you back. The person likes you back. You enjoy each other's company and share chemistry. This stage provides the foundation, but great chemistry alone does not guarantee a lasting relationship. A lot of people just stay stuck at this stage. A lot of people make lots of plans, lots of imaginations at this very stage. Why? Because I like the person and the person likes me back. Lots of people are starved of affection. A lot of people are looking for validation. So once someone gets to just like them back, they just go gaga at this point. That's the point that a lot of people make lots of mistakes, right? A lot of people begin to invest based on this stage. A lot of people begin to make life decisions based on just this stage. Just because the person likes you, you're already making life decisions, you're already making life plans and all. This is my husband. You're already playing the scenario, how you're going to walk down the aisle with this person, how this person is going to be the father of your children or the mother of your children, how you're going to spend happy ever after with this particular person. You know, you're already thinking and making plans just because there's mutual attraction, mutual connection, right? So this stage is a very dangerous stage. The other stage I want to talk about here is level 3, commitment. At this stage, both partners actively choose each other and say yes, clear yes to each other, moving past casual dating to intentional building something together. Let me tell you something. The truth is, if you've not gotten to this stage, you're not supposed to start jumping and making all the noise, because someone can really, really like you but not committed. Commitment has to do with intention. Commitment have to do with scheduling, not planning. You know, how many times have you been in a relationship with someone where this person tells you, I like you, we're going to do this, we're going to do that, I'm going to do this for you, I'm going to take you here, we're going to do this, but it never happens. Why? Because the person is just talking. The person is planning without scheduling. You have to be able to schedule, like on Thursday, we're going to do this. On Friday, we're going to do this. Next month, we're going for this holiday. By this social time, we're going to do this together. By social time, I'll come to your house. I'm going to do this. We're going to see your parents. You know, all those things are important at this stage. But a lot of people don't get to this stage because they are enjoying the connection they have at the mutual attraction stage. They're just enjoying the connection. They don't wait until the other person invests. They don't wait until the other person shows them, I want to really be here, by commitment, showing up every day. Showing up every day, barest minimum, calling on you, checking on you, all those things, you know. And commitment is not one-sided. You can't be the only one committed to the relationship. You have to be able to step back and let the other person step towards you. Let the other person invest to in that relationship. Let the other person make a move to in that relationship. A lot of people don't take their time to allow the other person invest and commit in that relationship. The last part I'm going to be talking about here is compatibility. After commitment, you're now going to assess how well your core values, your daily habits, and long-term life visions actually work together. You know, determining if you function as a happy, productive team over time. Compatibility is key. You can't have you can admire someone, connect with the person, and the person is committed, but you're not compatible. You know that you can't work together with this person. You can't build a family with this person. You can't build a future with this person because of certain values that don't just align and don't just agree. All right? That is a very, very important stage, compatibility. But lots of people don't even get to compatibility. A lot of people just stay at commitment. Others just stay at mutual attraction and connection. But it goes beyond all this, all right? There should be all these steps for you to really know you're in a relationship. All right, so I've said a couple of things. I just believe someone has learned something going forward. So don't forget, you know how we do on the show. I don't just talk at you. I get to talk with you. All right, and for you to be a part of the show, you get to call on the number 080-6464-1536. I'll take that slowly because I know someone is about to save the number or write down the number. The number is 080-6464-1536. Okay? That's the number to call. And then you want to send a message. You're more comfortable typing. You prefer to type rather than call. The number to do that is 090-2277-3806. I'll take that again. The number to call, the number to send messages, don't call this number. SMS only, 090-2277-3806. People are going through stuff. People need clarity. People need encouragement. All right? So you want me to help you. Call this number call the number 080-6464-1536. Okay? Or you send a message to the number 090-2277-3806. Let's find out who our first caller for the evening is. Hello.
1: Hello, good evening, sir.
0: Good evening, how are you doing today?
1: Fine, sir. How is it work, sir?
0: Very fine, thank you. What's your name and where are you calling from?
1: My name is Andrew from Abattoir.
0: Okay, Andrew, what can I do for you today?
1: Yes, I just called to appreciate.
0: Thank you so much, Andrew.
1: For what you have been doing so far.
0: Thank you so much. Are you always listening to the show?
1: Yes, sir. I'm the one that the live stream, the media stuff that I've been talking about.
0: Okay. I remember. Yes. I said I was going to reach out to you, right?
1: Yeah, no problem. Okay. Then it's about the other girl she accepted and that other one that yeah, always close. I've not make an attempt because I don't want to like double date something like that. So I just want to be talking stage first so that she observe her very well first.
0: Okay. All right, that's a good thing that you're observing and it's a good thing that you made the move. Right?
1: You have been with that one for a long time.
0: Okay.
1: Now she accepted then and now she said, let me just be with this one as a let us be helping one another because I'm there too. I've been there before so I just want to help her and let her get what she wants from here.
0: Okay, that's good, Andrew, thank you so much, okay?
1: You're welcome.
0: I wish you all the best. Thank you for calling and enjoy the rest of your evening.
1: Thank you, sir.
0: Okay, so Andrew is willing and volunteering to live stream the show. I'm going to contact Andrew so that those of you who want to see what we do, see me live in the studio, you'll be able to connect and see. All right, let's talk to the next person calling. Hello.
2: Hello.
0: Good evening, sir. What's your name and where are you calling from?
2: This is Jimmy Cleve. Calling from Zermaganda.
0: If I heard you correctly, you said your name is Jimmy Cleve. Emi Cleve.
2: Yes, sir.
0: Okay, what can I do for you today, sir?
2: Yeah, the relationship is trust.
0: Yes.
2: The relationship is a sacrifice.
0: Okay.
2: So, right? When two people are gathered together, there must be a trust.
0: Yes.
2: So, for me, that's what I think and have my own opinion.
0: Okay. You're right about it. There should be trust and sacrifice in every relationship, okay?
2: Yes.
0: All right. Thank you so much, Emi Klee, for that contribution and enjoy the rest of your evening.
2: All right. Thank you, sir.
0: You're welcome. Okay, Emi Cliff is saying relationship is trust. Okay, let me throw this question out there. How many of you truly trust your partners? And how many people are truly trustworthy? Because trust is something that is earned. Trust is not just given. You have to earn it by your conduct. You have to earn it by the way you behave. You can't expect people to trust you when everything you do is fishy. You're hiding so many things. You're very, very sneaky. You say you're there while you're in another different place. You park your car in Zarmaganda and they see you in trekking around Tudumwada. You see, they can't trust you. You know, as little as telling people I'm coming, I'm at so-so place while you're not there. You know, you're always locking your phone, hiding your phone. Your partner is walking close, they see you tilting your phone and hiding and all those things. You know, once you're doing that, they can't trust you, Oga. They can't trust you, madam. You password everything. You know, everything passworded. And you get angry when your partner asks, why are you doing all this? Instead of you to admit and apologize, you get very defensive, you react with anger, you know, and all that. And you know what you're doing. So relationship cannot work without trust. And he talks about sacrifice. You have to be able to sacrifice for one another. You know, sometimes it's not, you don't have to have your way. Sometimes you have to just let go for the sake of the relationship. You don't always have to have your way. And you're not always right, for God's sake. All right, let's talk to the next person calling. Hello.
3: Hello. Good evening.
0: Good evening. What's your name and where are you calling from?
3: Steve calling from Quarter.
0: Sorry, say your name again.
3: Okay,
0: what can I do for you this evening?
3: You know, sir, my first time listening to the program, then I came across where you were talking about commitment, where you made mention of when you're committed to somebody, then, like, you say you do this for the person, do that for the person, and then you will not end up doing it. So I want to ask, is the commitment stick more of you doing something for your partner?
0: Okay, yes, commitment has to do with intentional behavior. Let me give you an example, right? Can you hear me?
3: Yes, I hear you.
0: Okay, the only measure of commitment is action. We can't measure commitment by imagination. Commitment is something you do, how you show up. Okay? It doesn't have to be like giving. Giving is part of it, but then showing up and being intentional about the relationship. What you do to tell your partner that this relationship is important to you. Continuously. It's not a one-time thing.
3: Okay.
0: Yes.
3: Yes, thank you.
0: You're welcome. Enjoy the rest of your evening.
3: Yeah.
0: Okay. All right, so let me hammer more on this commitment thing, right? Commitment is consistency. You can't be committed to something where you show up today and don't show up tomorrow. You can't tell someone, I love you. Right, you really want a relationship with the person, but you don't show up. Like, when I mean show up, like consistency in communication, consistency in time and all. So many ways. There are so many things you have to do to show that you want to really be in that relationship. It's like you getting employed in a job and then you come today and don't come tomorrow, and you say you're committed to the job. No, you'll be fired. But a lot of people, instead of firing people who are not showing them commitment, they keep hoping and praying that the person will change. They think that there's something they can do or say that will make the person change, not knowing that the only thing that will make the person change is when that person really wants to change. Commitment is intentional. Anybody who is not committed is not being intentional. It's not a mistake. It's something that people do deliberately. All right, so let's quickly talk to the next person calling. Don't forget the number to call, 080-6464-1536. Hello?
4: Good evening, sir. My name is Aisha.
0: Okay, Aisha.
4: I'm calling from Boston.
0: Aisha, what can I do for you today?
4: Okay, I just want to ask some kind of question. I don't know if I went wrong in my relationship or he was the one who is wrong.
0: Okay, ask the question more.
4: Okay, we are in a relationship with this guy, he's a military personnel dude.
0: Okay.
4: So he's based in Maiduguri.
0: Okay.
4: He was a nice person when he was in Maiduguri. We do communicate, I communicate with him, he communicates with him. But okay. when they changed him, he came back to Kaduna. This is where the problem started. The communication became a problem. I was always the one trying to post the communication. Are you getting me?
0: Yes, ma'am.
4: Okay, I was the one trying to force the communication. So when I visited, there was a compound we normally live there. So the woman, when I left, when I came back to the job, so the woman in that compound, she has a baby girl. The girl is 19 years old.
0: Okay.
4: So the woman, after I left, 2 days later, the woman called me that the guy, that's my man, my boyfriend, sent to her daughter a love letter. So she called me, she said that she has respect for me. So I was kind of angry. And she did not call me. And even when I was angry, I sent him a message. This guy never called me. All I wanted was apologies. But he just only told me to my face. He even wrote me a message that he owes me no apologies. And we dated for 4 years. That's what got, that's what makes me cut our relationship. Was I wrong? Like, was I the one who is at the wrong side?
0: No, Aisha, you're not wrong to have cut the relationship because you deserve an apology, and it's not just an apology.
4: Yes, because that's what I said. So I say I deserve an apology. Okay, in fact, as the one you're supposed to respect me as your girlfriend of 4 years, people know me and you dear, and the most used to call me auntie, and I even be used to dash her some kind of things like that. But to my surprise, you rob like disrespect me before that lady and her mother. But he told me that he only knows Islamism, so I don't speak the relationship.
0: Aisha,
4: where did I went wrong? What did I do?
0: Aisha, you didn't do anything wrong. Okay, the thing here is, you just anybody who cannot apologize and say sorry when it's wrong and then change, can do worse in the future. Okay. Because this is somebody probably you want to spend the rest of your life with. And definitely in life, there's going to be mistakes and errors. And if the person is not sorry and sorry with a change of behavior, the person is not definitely a good partner.
4: And this is not the first time you normally do this kind of thing. First, he did it with my friend. Secondly, he was one of his ex before I met him. And this is the third time. So I don't think so. Maybe he did not want me, or maybe he don't like me that much to respect me.
0: I agree with you, Aisha. And most times it's not even about you. It's just you who shouldn't be dealing with somebody who is like that, okay? People have the right to be who they want to be, but don't just deal with people who are like that, okay?
4: Yes, sir.
0: So I commend you for what you did. You didn't do anything wrong. I know it's painful to let go of 4 years relationship.
4: It's painful, honestly. If I tell you, I'm not finding it easy, but I've already made up my mind that I don't want this relationship. I don't want to let you. Let me just be at peace. It's very painful.
0: It's fine, Aisha. I tell you the truth, you'd find someone who won't treat you like this, okay?
4: Amen. Thank you, sir.
0: You're welcome. Enjoy the rest of your evening.
4: Thank you. Thank you.
0: All right. You see, I respect people who are bold enough, who have the confidence enough to walk away from certain relationships that doesn't resonate with their core values, right? If you're big on trust and all, then you shouldn't tolerate certain things. A lot of people don't have boundaries, and let me tell you the truth. If you're dating anyone without boundaries, you're setting yourself up for disaster, because at the end of the day, you're going to be disrespected and rejected. So that thing you want to achieve by tolerating this kind of behavior will backfire. It's counterproductive, because at the end of the day, nobody's going to stay with a doormat. If you're going to be a doormat that everyone matches, everybody can just match and dust, at the end of the day, you're going to be left outside because they don't keep the doormat inside. All right, so you need to have standards. A lot of people have very, very low self-esteem. A lot of things have happened to certain people where they don't believe something better can come their way. They don't believe they can truly find love. So they protect the barest minimum of attention they get from people. They protect it like that's everything they want. But that's not it. All right, so let's talk to the next person calling. Hello? Good evening. How are you? How are you? Okay, I guess that was a prank caller. Okay, that was a prank caller. Hello?
5: Hello, good evening. evening, sir.
0: Good evening. What's your name and where are you calling from?
5: I'm Dennis from Angolokuba.
0: Sorry, say your name again.
5: I'm Dennis from Angolokuba.
0: Okay, Dennis, what can I do for you today?
5: Yes, sir. Sir, I was wanting a decision.
0: Okay.
5: So, things didn't work out between us, and it was early this year. And ever since that time, sir, I find it so difficult. I've been depressed, worried, and anytime I attend, maybe asking girl out, I just picture my ex's face and it makes me feel somehow. And it's just breaking me down, sir.
0: So sorry about that, Dennis, right?
5: Yes, sir.
0: How old are you, sir?
5: I'm 29.
0: Okay, you're 29. What brought about the breakup? What happened?
5: Okay, actually, there was this time that she came to me anytime. Okay, maybe if we are together, she will call me. And anytime I'm alone with her, she'll start nagging, complaining. Or if I'm at work, she'll call. She's at home. She wants me to come. And if I come, maybe I didn't come on time, she'll be angry. I have to be the one beg. I'll beg her, beg. I will even go on my knees, start begging her to help. So that was how it ended.
0: Okay, it ended. Who broke? Who left who?
5: Okay, she's the one who left.
0: Because you came late or something?
5: Yeah, yes, sir.
0: So she left?
5: Yes.
0: When did this happen?
5: February.
0: February.
5: Yes,
0: you know why she left you?
5: No, sir.
0: Because you're kneeling down and begging and doing all these things you're doing.
5: Because I always have to, like, if she's the one at fault or me, I always am begging. I just look at it, I can't be without her. Beg, beg, beg.
0: Why do you always beg? What's the reason?
5: I was scared of losing Dusha.
0: But now you've lost her.
5: Yes, sir.
0: You're begging because you don't want to lose her. Now you've begged and she's gone. What lesson have you learned from this?
5: Yes,
0: sir. Hmm?
5: I've learned just like...
0: What did you learn?
5: I've learned to be myself.
0: To be yourself, no? I need you to tell me something you've gotten, something you've learned from this.
5: Okay.
0: No, I need you to say it now. I'm not... See, let me tell you something, Dennis, right? Hmm?
5: Yes, sir.
0: The things you... What you tolerated is the same reason why she left. Okay?
5: Yes, sir.
0: As a man, one of the things that makes you a man is having a spine. It's for you to be able to stand by your truth. So if you know you've not done anything wrong... Right? Why would you start kneeling down and begging and doing all those things? You're not controlling the frame of that relationship. She's the one controlling the frame. And she doesn't want to be with a man who is not controlling the frame. She doesn't want to be with a man who is not confident in himself. She doesn't want to be with a man who will kneel down and be begging her even when she's wrong. Nobody wants to be with a man like that. You have to be tough, my guy. You need to attend my hangout. I'm doing a hangout this Friday, okay?
5: Okay,
0: we're doing a hangout this Friday at YMA Studios, opposite Old Government House Junction. Just a junction by Old Government House. There's a plaza there. There's this YMA Studios. We're doing a hangout there, okay?
5: Okay,
0: I need you to attend that hangout. And when you come, just let me know you're there, okay? Dennis,
5: okay,
0: I'll remember you. Is that okay?
5: Yes, sir.
0: All right, see you then. All right. I just forgot, that just reminded me. We're having our hangout this Friday at YMA Studios, opposite Old Government House, for single men and single women. You're taking your relationship seriously and you're single out there. I need you to attend this hangout. It will recalibrate your mind. It will help you to overcome so many relationship challenges. And we always have a Q&A session where you get to ask questions and I bring to you clarity. Okay, so you're one of those people who you're not confident asking your question on air. You don't want the whole world to hear your voice and all. You can attend the hangout and then ask your questions, okay? Don't miss this hangout if you're taking your relationship seriously, especially if you're a young person. This is a singles edition. Okay. All right, we're going to go on a... Okay, just before we go on a break, we'll talk to one more person before we go on a break. Hello? Hello?
6: Hello, good evening.
0: Good evening, sir. What's your name and where are you calling from?
6: My name is Nathan Kumun. I'm calling from
0: Nanfan.
6: Yes, I'm calling from Kwangi.
0: Okay, what can I do for you today, Nanfan?
6: Yes, thank you, sir. I called to appreciate you for what you are doing. Honestly, I've been listening to your program, and even where I was now, it's a very small area, but then I don't want to miss up your program.
0: Okay, thank you so much.
6: Yes, sir, I have tuned in into your program. I've been so busy, even my friends, I was so busy to watch, because I don't want to miss up your program. I was the one that sent you a text asking for the venue of the Hangout, the live last Sunday.
0: Okay.
6: Yes, that's because I don't want to miss up the program. Because I always like the way you are responding to your clients. The way I was responding to them. It's really amazing.
0: Thank you so much.
6: So, my own personally, I think if I will do it as much possible to attend the Hangout, so I will raise up my own pieces.
0: Okay, that will be fine. We'll be expecting you.
6: Yes, thank you so much. Thank you.
0: You're welcome. Enjoy the rest of your evening.
6: All right. Thank you. And you too, sir.
0: All right. Okay. So, time for the hangout. The time for the hangout is 3:30 p.m. on Friday. 3:30 p.m. this Friday. All right. Pick out time to attend the hangout. And I tell you, your life will never remain the same again. Let's go. Hello.
7: Hello. Good evening.
0: Good evening, sir. What's your name and where you calling from?
7: I'm calling from Anguero.
0: Hey, Ron, how are you doing today?
7: I'm fine. Nice to all. Nice, madam and the children.
0: I'm very fine. Madam is doing very fine, and the children are good. Thank you for asking.
7: Thank you. I want to contribute to the show this evening.
0: Please do.
7: I don't know what is happening in this. As in, this is our generation now. You know, in relationship, I don't know why so many men are throwing away good women. I don't know why it's happening like that. You find a woman that will love you with everything, she's ready to, but you find out that your man is maltreating a woman. I'm not always happy when I hear so many, you know, complain about that in the show. It really breaks my heart. So as they used to say, if you don't know what you have until you lose it. So when you allow a good woman to slip out of your hand, that is when you realize, when you fall into the hand of someone that will surely deal with you, then you realize that treasure that you have, you really allow it to slip off your hand. I want to encourage my male folks, they should always try and cherish and value what they have. That's what I want to say.
0: All right, thank you so much for that contribution, Mr. Aaron. Enjoy the rest of your evening. Okay, thanks so much. You know, Aaron is saying he doesn't like the way guys treat women these days. He like, sometimes you don't know what you've got until it's gone. All right, so don't lose out on a good woman because she's good to you. And this is the story of so many men. A lot of times, some men out there don't really know what they want, right? They're not clear about what they want. There are men out there who are just chasing novelty. They just want the adventure. They just want They just want the euphoria of the moment and all that. But then the truth of the issue is, you can't have that with a good woman. You can't have that with a good woman. If you're looking for adventure, go look for your adventure. But don't go get a good girl and begin to demand adventure from her. It doesn't work that way. And let me tell you the truth. On the long run, she too will leave you because she too will get tired. The reason why we have lots of divorce cases and all these, people marry wrongly. People pick the wrong partners because they have what they want and they demand it from someone who can't give them. People go in for the wrong reason, and while they're there, they begin to demand certain things. It goes both ways, yeah? Not just the guys now. Women do that too. So let's talk to the next person calling. Hello.
8: Hi, good evening.
0: Good evening. What's your name and where are you calling from?
8: It is Mota Baruka calling. Saudi.
0: Okay, Mutu Baraka, what can I do for you today?
8: Yeah, I want to like ask a question, then add to it. That's why.
0: Go ahead, sir.
8: For a man to tell a woman sorry, is it wrong? That is the question. And what I want to ask again, is Saudi, you see, the Bible said that whoever find a wife find a good thing. But to me, I don't believe that every woman is good. There are some women that were good, and there are some women that are not good. So, if you find the one that is good, fine, lucky for you. And if you find the one that is not good, it's a different thing. So, if you are in a relationship, what relationship is teaching is, when you realize that this one is not okay for me, it doesn't mean that it's not okay for you and it's not okay for the other person. It can be okay for you, and the other person will come and see her that she's not okay. So everybody find what suit him. That is why you see sometimes when someone got a relationship, they break up. But when someone found it, he found it, it's okay for him. So at least just find something that will suit you and you'll be happy with it. So sometimes when you see someone leave a woman, she's good, though. It's not that she's not good. She's good, but sometimes you find her that she's not okay for you. But sometimes you find a woman that, okay, she's okay, but you see her that, okay, right, this is not the kind of woman I... Everybody have what you want, do you understand?
0: Mm.
8: So that is what I want to add there.
0: Okay, thank you so much, Mata Baruka, for that contribution. And enjoy the rest of your evening.
8: Thank you, sir.
0: Okay, he said something key, and I'll just add a little from what he said. He who finds a wife. The scripture didn't say he who picks a wife, because it's just easy for you to go and pick. But he says he who finds. That simply means there's a search, there's an effort, there's a selection. Finding something has to do with searching. You don't just pick it, right? So you as a man, you have the responsibility of searching, and you don't just look around and just pick. You have to be able to go through a process of selection, all right? But so many people are so lazy, or so many people are so careless, or so many people don't even know what they should be looking for, because so many people don't even know themselves. They don't even know what they truly want. A lot of people just go with their instincts. Some people just go with their emotions. Some people go with desire. Some people just go with attraction. You can be attracted to someone. The person might look very fine, but you're not compatible with the person. And you can like someone so much, and the person doesn't like you back. And you can like someone so much, the person likes you, but you're not compatible. The person's habit doesn't connect with you, and the person is not willing to put in any effort to be with you. So you have to carefully take your time to choose someone who wants to build with you, who is putting in the effort to build with you, and then you're compatible with the person. You agree with the person. You know where you're going to, and you and the person are good teammates. If you tell the person, I'll take care of this, you take care of that, the person is willing and ready to put in the commitment and put in the work to build with you. But these days, a lot of people just go for so many wrong reasons. Some people just look at, some people have this treasure wife. She pick her because she's beautiful and all. Some people pick her because she's from a well-to-do family. Some people pick her because she will help your social status or something. Some people pick her because of sexual satisfaction. Some people pick for so many reasons. At the end of the day, if you're picking for the wrong reason, you can't avoid the consequences of your action. Definitely, time will tell. Time will expose you, right? So you have to find. Finding has a process. You have to choose among many. You have to have what you're looking for clearly defined. And you shouldn't compromise because you're emotionally engaged or because you're emotionally attached and all that. Sometimes you can be emotionally attached to someone, but you're not compatible. All right, I just feel I needed to add to what Mota Baruka said. Let's talk to the next person calling. Don't forget the number to call 08064641536. Okay, keep the calls coming. Hello.
9: Hello. Good evening, sir.
0: Good evening. What's your name and where are you calling from?
9: My name is Nana, and I'm calling from Rayfield.
0: Nana, you're calling from Rayfield?
9: Yeah.
0: Okay, Nana, what can I do for you today?
9: Hello there. I'm really having an issue with my relationship, and
0: Okay, now what's the challenge?
9: There is this guy I'm dating.
0: Okay.
9: He has not been calling, like, even if I call, he will tell me that he's coming and end the call. Sometimes you say excuse him and he will end the call. He will promise to call back, but he won't even try the number. He won't even call back again. So the thing has been disturbing me. I just voiced it out to him. I confronted him one day. I was like, what is he doing? I'm not happy about it too. Is there anything that he's not telling me? He was like, no, that there is nothing, just that he's busy. I said, no matter how busy you are, at least, even if it is a flash call, I can try and call you back. Since when I complain about the issue of communication, lack of communication, he decided not to call me back again. He's getting to 2 months now, and I called him. What he told me was that he has been down, so he doesn't have time to call, what, blah, blah, blah. And I just decided to quit calling him, but seriously, I'm not comfortable. My mind is telling me to call him back. All these things. Just let me talk to you about this.
0: I'm so sorry about that, okay?
9: Thank you.
0: How old are you?
9: I'm 24.
0: You're 24. What do you like about this guy? Why do you like this guy that much?
9: I just love the way he's kind.
0: He's kind? Kind to who?
9: Victor.
0: Sorry?
9: Miguel.
0: I didn't hear.
9: The way he treats people.
0: Right? Yeah. What about the way he treats you?
9: The state love is blind.
0: Who said love is blind?
9: But that's why I call you to confirm.
0: Well, that love is... Okay, anyway, that's by the way. I'm just asking. If you say someone is kind, right? The measurement of your kindness is how he treats you, right?
9: Okay.
0: So is this guy kind towards you?
9: I don't think. As in the last time that he even complained, he was like, he doesn't even have what. End time I told him something about myself, I was down, like, I was very, very sick. I thought he would come and see me. That was how he didn't even come. Like, I did not see him. When I was talking about it, he was telling me that he's sick.
0: So is that a character of a kind person?
9: No.
0: So let's cancel that kind. He's not kind to you, right? What again do you like about him?
9: His structure.
0: His what?
9: His structure.
0: His structure, physical structure.
9: And he's also hardworking.
0: Hardworking towards who? Is that hard work?
9: No.
0: Are you benefiting from that hard work?
9: No, sir.
0: So, listen, everything you're saying are the things that the guy is doing for himself. His structure is for himself. His kindness is to himself and his people. His hard work is for himself. How does that connect with you in any way? You see, the measure...
9: I decided not to call back again.
0: You did a good thing by not calling back again, but my concern is not even about the guy. My concern is how you don't think you deserve better. Because you're not even supposed to settle. You're not even supposed to tell me these things you're saying about this guy. Because if somebody builds a house, he builds for himself. The person moves into a house, he moves for himself. The person has money for himself. The only way that you celebrate that is when it is connected to you, when you're benefiting from it. But right now, this guy doesn't do anything for you. You see, the problem is not the guy. The problem is you who want to be with someone like that, who is missing someone like that. What are you truly missing? He's not even giving you anything to miss. Now, you're in love with the idea of the guy. You're in love with the imaginations in your head. Because you're not giving me anything tangible this guy is doing for you. So listen, Nana, right? I need you to understand that you're young and you deserve better, okay? A guy who truly loves you is going to show by committing himself. He's going to show up. He's going to call you. He's not going to leave you confused. Do you understand? You're not going to doubt anything. But if you continue chasing this guy, you'll lose yourself and lose out on the opportunity of meeting someone who will treat you better. Do you understand?
9: Yes, sir.
0: I know it's difficult because you wish he's the one. You were hoping he will be the one, but he's not. So you're disappointed. And it's fine to be disappointed. But the good thing is you won't continue to waste your time on this guy. Because sooner or later, he will leave. No matter how long, he will definitely leave. If you go back to beg him, the more you push, the more you beg, the more he takes you for granted. That's why after speaking with him, he refused to call again. Now you've showed him, no matter what he does, you want to still be with him. Do you understand?
9: Yes,
0: so girl, you deserve better, okay? So that's it.
9: Thank
0: you, sir. Keep listening to the show. Good night. I'll always... Hello?
10: Good evening, sir.
0: Good evening. What's your name and where you're calling from?
10: My name is Pina. I'm from Ikubari.
0: Say that again. Your name is? Sorry, I didn't get your name. What's
10: My name
0: your
10: name? Is Tina. Calling from Ikubari Road.
0: Tina from Rukuba Road.
10: Yes, sir.
0: What can I do for Tina today?
10: I'm just stressed and tired. Like, there's a guy like that, sir. We are dating for 2 years now. And the guy has just been turning me. He's following me, girls. And those girls he's following are my friends. Understand? So I just talked to him. I don't like the way like he'll be following my friends. I don't like it. Then you now see, no, they're just hanging out. It's not like they're having something in between. So what they are now caught him right handed. You now say I should forgive him. I forgive him actually, then I still caught him again.
0: Hello? Sorry, that was a drop call. I'm really getting what you're saying, Tina. But then, just in case you don't get to call back, Tina, you see, when I hear calls like this, this is like a very common story with lots of girls out there. You know, you allow yourself to be disrespected. You know, the problem a lot of times is not even the guys, is your self-esteem. You think so little about yourself. You really, really don't know who you are. You really, really don't know what you can get. You really don't know what you deserve. And because you don't know these things, right? You price yourself cheaply. You throw yourself to guys who take advantage of you. You're dealing with a guy who goes around asking your friends out. And what kind of friends do you even have in the first place? The friends who keep dealing with your boyfriend. First, you have to change your friends. You need to also put some value on yourself. You know, a lot of times, so many things have happened that has stripped you of your self-esteem. But I need you to know you're much more. And you can get much more. Life can only give you what you see and what you really feel you deserve. Nobody is going to put a... You are entitled to put in a price tag on your head. It's like saying, how much are you worth? Then you price yourself very low. Or you put a price tag that is very low. That's because that's what you think of yourself. There's much more to you. When you work on yourself, when you change that mindset, recalibrate your mind and begin to act and walk and talk like the queen that you are, then you can attract a king. But when you keep treating yourself like a peasant, you attract those kind of guys. A guy who will come in and do. And then you're still wanting the guy. You see, a lot of times people get emotionally attached before they get to even know the person. So detachment becomes very difficult. Why? Because you truly, from the depth of your heart, want to be with this guy. You're already emotionally attached to this guy. It is this guy or nothing. But the truth is, The guy will not give you what you want. You're wasting your time with a guy like that. There are so many things, sisters, that you tolerate. And that's the reason why a guy takes you for granted. Men will test you in so many ways and see what they can get away with. Once they begin to get away with little things, they begin to do bigger things because they know you can't walk away. They know you can't walk away. You don't even have the guts. They know you like them so much and you can't walk away. And they lie to you. They make you feel like you can't get someone else. That's a big lie. Sister, just work on yourself and see what will happen. Anyway, let's talk to the next person calling. Don't forget the number to call is 080-6464-1536. Hello?
11: Hello, good evening, sir.
0: Good evening. What's your name? Where are you calling from?
11: I'm Blessing from Putin Water.
0: Sorry, Blessing. What can I do for you today?
11: Yeah, I have an issue in my relationship.
0: What's the challenge?
11: I've been dating this guy for the past 7 years now.
0: Okay.
11: Yeah, so the guy in question, he doesn't call. Things were moving fine before, but now he doesn't call. Sometimes when I go to his house, I'll see some condoms in his house. Do I ever try to talk to have a conversation with him? He will tell me that me, I'm accusing him. Because I've not caught him right-handed. He will tell me that I'm accusing him. So just for 3 things, I went to his house. I always clean his house whenever I go to his house. So just for 3 things, I went to his house. 2 times, I didn't clean his house. It's not as if he has that dirty. So he came the second day that I didn't clean the house. He called me when I was not in the house. So he called me, he started shouting at me that what are we doing in this relationship since I can't come to his house and clean his house for him. So I'm not trying to tell him that, but I used to clean his house, your house, whenever I come to your house. I always clean your room. So he now ended the call. So I called back and I was trying to apologize. He still ended the call. So since then, I've been trying to talk to him, for us to meet and talk, but he's as if he doesn't want to talk to me, or he doesn't want to see me. So I feel I should just let him. I don't know whether to just let him be, because it's as if I'm disturbing him. So I don't know what to do, sir.
0: Okay, Blessing, how old are you?
11: I'm 26 years old.
0: 26.
11: Yes,
0: what does this guy do for you?
11: He works with
0: MTN. No, I'm not talking about where he works. What does he do for you?
11: Okay. We are always together. Like, he advised me sometimes. He tries to see my progress. He tries to do things that.
0: Okay. He tries to do things for do advise you at all.
11: Yes, sir.
0: That's what he does for you.
11: Yes, sir.
0: Okay. What do you do?
11: I'm a graphic designer and I'm also a student.
0: You're a graphic designer?
11: Yes, sir.
0: Okay. Now let me quickly just say this, right? You see, he advises you and all. Does he give you money?
11: Sometimes he gives me money, but most of the time he tells you he doesn't have. Yes, sir.
0: Okay, how long have you been in that relationship?
11: Like 7 years now.
0: 7 years.
11: Yes, sir.
0: When was the last time he gave you something?
11: Honestly, I can't remember.
0: You can't remember the last time he gave you something.
11: Yes.
0: And this is the guy that wants you to come and clean his house and do all that, right?
11: Yes.
0: Okay. And then because you didn't clean the house one time, he called to shout on you and didn't contact you again, Abby?
11: Yes, sir.
0: Okay. And who told you that you're supposed to be doing all those things for a guy? Okay, has he done introduction, met your people, and says he wants to marry you?
11: No.
0: He hasn't done that for 7 years?
11: Yes.
0: And he's working?
11: Yes.
0: And you go to his house to see condoms?
11: Yes.
0: Bless him. What tribe are you? Let me tell you something, right? Go. I said something in the beginning of the show. I said, a man who likes you is going to schedule. Schedule means he's going to plan and execute. He's going to fix date. 7 years is too much a time for you to not know where you stand. And the truth of the issue is you're dealing with a guy who is a gaslighter. He's the one cheating. He's the one doing all these things. And he's accusing you. And then he's making you do things that he has not earned for you to do. So this is my advice to you. Let him be. Okay? Let him be. He doesn't deserve you. It's very hard because you've been there for 7 years, but you're still very young. You're 26. You're going to find someone who will love you, appreciate what you're doing, and reciprocate. Okay?
11: Yes,
0: sir. So that's it.
11: Thank you.
0: You're welcome. Enjoy the rest of your evening. All right. Ladies, I need you to know that attention is not intention. I'll say that again. Attention is not intention. Someone can give you all the attention, but that doesn't mean he has intention of marrying you. The intention is seen in the action that the person takes. And how someone treats you is very important. Don't want a relationship so much that you're willing to stay with someone who doesn't appreciate you. With someone who just tells you, I like you with his mouth and will not back it up with action. Don't ever be thirsty for attention. Don't ever be thirsty for love, thirsty for marriage, thirsty for the ring, that you accommodate and reduce yourself just to be with anyone who will just give you the barest minimum. Please. Okay. Let's talk to the next person. Hello.
12: Good evening.
0: Good evening. Enenche, how are you?
12: Good, I'm fine. Nice work.
0: Very fine, thank you. What do you have for us this evening?
12: Yeah, I wanted to call you that time, but I will call you so I will talk to you about that.
0: That's fine.
12: Yeah. This other lady that just called, what's her name? Blessing.
0: Yes.
12: Dating this guy for 7 years. This guy is just fooling her. I don't know. Why good ladies hardly see good guys? I don't know. This guy is just fooling this girl for 7 years. And at least sometimes if a lady has problems, or you don't have to wait for a lady to ask you for money. If you know that you love her truly from the bottom of your heart, at least sometimes you tell her, okay, take this money to solve your needs. You don't have to wait for the lady to ask you if you know that you love her. So this blessing, let her just forget about this guy. Because nothing good will come out of that relationship. If she end up marrying this guy, she'll end up regretting. And for the other lady that called, what's her name, Mercy, that she caught her boyfriend cheating on her twice. Honestly, what I would just say, let her just forget about that guy. Let them be prayerful, both blessing and Mercy. They should be prayerful. Maybe God will give them a person that will love them genuinely. All these guys are just pulling them, they are just using them. You cannot provide for someone that you say he claims to love. You understand? That's the truth about it. So, God, the blessing and the mercy, they should just forget about those guys. They should just be prayerful. So that God will give them someone that will love them and cherish them. And I pray that God will give them someone that have the fear of God in, that will not be molesting them or be cheating on them. I am regards to your wife and the children, please, Aula.
0: Thank you so much, Enenche. Enjoy the rest of your evening. Enenche said something that got my attention. He said, why do guys treat ladies like this and all that? You know, sometimes we can't, we actually blaming the guys, yes? But then, as a lady, right, tell yourself, be truthful to yourself. How do you choose the men that you give your heart to? What criteria do you use to choose, to select, to accept, to agree, to be with certain people? You know, a lot of times, it's not even the person. Some of you don't have any standards, don't have any thing you measure against.

0: a relationship for 7 years. At least, she has seen a handwriting written on the wall. So I would advise her not to force this relationship anymore, because it will never be healthy for her. Let her just end that relationship. She should just take it as her own cross. She should allow that guy be. She should not call him again. She should not pick his call. She just allow him to go. And for the other girl also, that she, just as you said, she's not supposed to be, as in, he has not married her as his wife, coming to clean his house, that even when she did not, he called and started shouting at her. Is that how it's supposed to be?
1: No.
0: It's not supposed to be done that way. As I am, I'm not married yet. I've never even called her for once to come and clean my house. I do everything by myself. So it's not an excuse for him to start shouting at her. So the handwriting is written for them. Those men are not meant for them. They should just allow them. And God is going to give them their own men that will love and cherish them. That's my contribution.
1: All right. Thank you so much for that contribution, Aaron. Enjoy the rest of your day. All right. One thing I need to say, all right? If you're listening to the show and you're a lady, sometimes the man you're looking for will not come in the package that you want. I'll take that again. Sometimes the man you're looking for will not come in the package that you want. Sometimes the man with the character and attribute will not look like it. A lot of times, you know, in this day and age where we have dating apps and all, it's just a swipe. You just swipe and the next face, swipe and the next picture. You know, you don't really know. Sometimes a man will look a particular way in a picture. But when you get to meet that person in real life, you like the person. Sometimes there are people that are not photogenic. There are people that you can't really tell who they are by just their pictures and all. But when you stand in front of them, you'll be able to tell, oh, look at how this person. Sometimes you meet someone and be like, what do you like about him? Be like, I like the way he smiles. I like his energy. I like he has this expression. There's just something about him that I like. And a lot of times you won't be able to see that thing if all you do is you keep swiping and looking for the one that your physique looks like. No, sometimes those ones, you might even like somebody and by his picture, and when you see him in real life, you're like, ah, I don't want to be with this kind of person. So that's the truth. A lot of times you have to give some people a chance in your life. You have to sit down and just hear. There are people that are so interesting, it's unbelievable. But by their looks, you will just snub them and not even answer their greeting and all. A lot of ladies keep saying, I'm meeting the wrong guys and all. But how many of you truly respond when a guy greets you? How many of you truly respond when a guy says hi to you? Deep down in your heart, you're looking for your husband or you want a boyfriend, you want someone serious. But you're the one that is snubbing everybody. You're just in attack mode. Anytime a guy is just, you enter keke, a guy sits with you and just say hi. You're frowning your face. You don't even know, that might just be your husband sitting next to you. And because he's inside keke, maybe you want a guy in the Benz. Most of those ones in Benz, sister, I don't know. But then, I'm just saying, give that guy a chance. He might just be the person you're looking for. Don't look down on certain people. You keep complaining. You see, anyway, before I start talking that one, let's talk to the next person calling. Okay, that was a drop call. Call back. Hello? Hello?
2: Hello?
1: Good evening.
2: Good evening.
1: What's your name and where you calling from?
2: Joy.
1: Okay, Joy, where are you calling from?
2: Angua.
1: Okay, Joy, how old are you? How old are you?
2: 13.
1: 13, right?
2: Yes.
1: Okay, so what can I do for you?
2: Help me.
1: Nothing? I said, what can I do for you?
2: It's my friend.
1: Sorry, why did you call?
2: My friend.
1: Your phone?
2: Yes.
1: Okay, thank you for calling and enjoy the rest of your evening. Okay, I'll end the call. Sounds like Joy just wants to talk. Thank you, Joy, for calling. Let's talk to the next person calling. Hello?
3: Hello?

0: Good evening. What's your name and where are you calling from?
1: My name is Joy, calling from Bangalore.
0: Okay, Joy, what can I do for you today?
1: I didn't see you complain, but it's a relationship.
0: Okay.
1: I'm a very introverted person. I'm not noisy, I'm not quite noisy, outgoing, and all that, but my partner is very extroverted and jovial, and one of the attributes is he trained a lot of females. That's okay.
0: He trained them what?
1: Sorry?
0: He said he trains a lot of females, right?
1: Yes, he trains a lot of females.
0: Trains them in what?
1: Yes. Sorry?
0: What does he train them on?
1: I mean, his friends.
0: Okay, he has lots of female friends.
1: Yes.
0: Okay, I get that.
1: And that does not bother me a lot. Like, sometimes, what bothers me is his exes. He keeps contact with them. And so when I bring it up, I'm like, you have your exes. Contact. He's like, yeah, we don't talk like that. We're just high and by that. I'm like, okay, high and by, and you guys, and it's not just high and by. Mind you, they communicate and talk about their new relationship with each other. And I'm like, why are you discussing with your ex? Like, if I'm discussing, talking about you with my ex, you would show face and cause a fight. So why would you do that? So when I talk about it, when I open up, I'm like, he makes me feel like I'm just being insecure or not trusting him enough to know that he's my man and he's all for me, and that all those other girls is just talking to them for friendship's sake. And it's not even like he reassures me that he enjoys it. It just makes it look like I'm a nag. And then I stopped bringing it up. And then so I'm now confused. Am I being insecure and feeling like
0: okay,
1: there's more things? Okay. Being paranoid.
0: Okay. Joy, I get what you're saying, all right? Have you ever witnessed him talking to his ex?
1: Sorry?
0: Have you ever witnessed him talking to his ex?
1: Yes, I have.
0: Okay, were you there, seated or something? Just walk me through the situation.
1: We bumped into her. We're working.
0: Physically? Okay, physically.
1: Yes, physically.
0: Okay.
1: We bumped into her and then she was like, it was not like, it was more of a sarcastic kind of conversation that happened.
0: Okay.
1: And then after that, he was, so I was just lying down and then was going to his phone and then I just popped through his screen and then he was chatting with me. So I was just being playful. I was like, let me see that. And I saw that it was that same egg that he was and was like, my baby, you were talking about me with her, and then she was asking him questions about me, and she was answering, and so it just made me feel some type of way. And when we met her physically, it was more of like they were, it did not feel like they had broken off, it just felt like there was a reconnection. So,
0: okay.
1: I try not to overthink it.
0: Okay. So how does that make you feel? Just tell me how you felt the moment that day they were talking. How did you feel?
1: I felt jealous.
0: You felt jealous?
1: And, yes. And I felt disrespected. I'm not going to lie.
0: What made you feel disrespected?
1: Sorry?
0: What made you feel disrespected?
1: Because he was making comments about me, and
0: Why don't you like him making comments about you? What's the reason?
1: I don't want to be in their conversation. I have no problem with him talking to female friends or having friends, but the issue is I don't like it when he brings me into their conversation.
0: Okay, why? Why don't you like it?
1: Well, I don't feel uncomfortable. It's awkward.
0: Okay, it's awkward for you.
1: Yeah.
0: Okay.
1: It's awkward. Like, she was just like, oh, so you're dating me now. She was like, oh, I'm so sorry for you.
0: She said that?
1: Yes, she did.
0: She feels sorry for him.
1: For me, yeah.
0: She feels sorry for you.
1: Yes.
0: And what did he say about it?
1: Why should
0: he
1: feel sorry? That she does not think I have gotten a partner.
0: What did he do about it when she said that? What did he do?
1: He took it as a joke, and he was like, oh, like, me, I'm a good person, I'm a changed person. He just, like, laid it back, like, just quiet. Like,
0: okay. All right. Let me quickly say this to you, right? The reason why I'm asking you this question is simply to get exactly how you feel, because a lot of times when you're talking to a man and you're not expressing exactly what that situation does to you, he doesn't get to see it. Do you understand? A man coming into your life is supposed to be a protector and a provider, right? So anytime you feel vulnerable and exposed with a man, you should be able to communicate exactly how you felt as at the moment. Do you understand? So you communicating how you feel a lot of times will pass the message to the guy. One, you feel disrespected because she said so thing. Two, you feel jealous because it looks like they have a connection that you really wish they have. Don't be afraid to say these things like this. Do you understand?
1: Yes, sir.
0: Do you understand? And I'm sure you didn't communicate them like this.
1: I tried, but he thinks you like I overthink.
0: No, because when I say, like, this is it. So, did you tell him you're jealous?
1: Yes, I did.
0: Okay, you told him you're jealous.
1: Yes, I did.
0: Did you tell him you feel disrespected?
1: I did.
0: Did you also tell him you feel that like she's disrespecting him too?
1: I did not tell him that.
0: Because for her to tell him, I feel sorry for you because you're dealing with this guy, she's disrespecting your man right in front of you.
1: Okay.
0: So a lot of times I want you to be clear about your feelings, be clear about how these things make you feel, and then communicate them in detail. Sometimes you need to sit down, write your thoughts clearly, and then communicate them. Any man who is mature enough will want to protect you from those situations. And any man who is not protecting you against his ex or in a situation where someone is putting you in this kind of situation, then the man is not mature enough to be with you. Do you understand?
1: Yes, I do.
0: So have this conversation with him again. This time around, make sure you have a pen and write down exact the scenarios, the situations, and how they make you feel. And then communicate them to him, okay?
1: Okay.
0: Make sure you're able to identify your feelings and write them down. And tell him what you expect from him. Is that okay?
1: Yes.
0: So that's it.
1: Thank you, sir.
0: You're welcome. Enjoy the rest of your evening.
1: Thank you.
0: All right. Okay, so we're still at it, talking about love on Silver Birds Rhythm, 93.7 FM. Just my name is Woodell Goyoma, a.k.a. Papa Woo, your dating coach and expert, and we're responding to calls. Don't forget, if you want to send a message, you can do that to the number 090-2277-3806. And also, don't forget, we're having a hangout on Friday, this Friday, okay, at... this Friday, the 28th of August, at YMA Studio, opposite Old Government House, Rayfield, just Old Government House Junction, not Old Government House, or Old Government House Junction. There's a Anna Plaza there. There's YMA Studios. By 3:30, we'll start. We don't do African time. 3:30, we're already teaching. Let's be there. Let's talk to the next person calling. Hello.
2: Hello.
0: Good evening, sir.
2: Yeah, good evening, sir.
0: What's your name and where are you calling from?
2: My name is Kamji from Lamingo.
0: Say that. Your name is Kamji? We'll say that again.
2: Yes, sir. My name is Kamji from Lamingo.
0: Okay, Kamji, what can I do for you today?
2: Yeah, I called to ask about, because we have one conversation between me and my girlfriend.
0: Okay.
2: So, since from that time, I meet her on Facebook. So, we have been dating for almost 5 years now. So, it's because of her. I leave Ibadan. I leave whatever I'm doing in Ibadan, come back to Jos, because I don't like long distance relationship with everything. So it really depends that any small thing will bring quarrel between me and her. Any small thing will bring quarrel between me and her. So I try to make her understand that I don't like her to tell me that she has a male bestie. A male bestie, sorry. So, I'm normally tell her I don't like this and that. And it reached the point that once, if I explain to her, it will bring misunderstanding between me and her. So, I'm trying to whether I should back out from the relationship, or I should just be into, because it can just be like, whatever happened between me and her, she will tell me that because I don't already have sex with her, that's why I can't leave her. Like, she will normally tell me that I will use her and dump her. So I don't want to hear that kind of word. So I don't know what am I going to do now.
0: Okay, let me quickly respond to this, right?
2: Yes.
0: Male besties is a no. Okay?
2: Yes, sir.
0: Male besties is a no. That's number one. Number two, let anybody not manipulate you into doing what she wants just because of that. She should not always bring it up and say, because you did this. Let's talk about the issue. I have a challenge with your male bestie. Stay on the issue. A lot of times, you know, people who are manipulative will always bring something else. They will always divert. You're having a conversation about a particular thing, and instead of them to stay, they will not say, remember, you did this one day, or okay, I did this because you did this and all. They'll have a way of changing the topic and making you feel guilt trip you into giving up the argument because they don't want to change. All right? So don't let that happen to you. That's number two. I don't understand why you will leave Ibadan and everything and come back because of let me tell you something, right? A woman will always tell you, this is what I want you to do. But she expects you to choose what is best for you. Do you understand?
2: Yes, sir.
0: Even if a woman tells you, this is what I want, it's not in your place to go with it. You choose what is best for both of you. So if you coming back is best for you guys, fine. But if you're coming back just because of her, then you made a wrong decision. Do you understand what I'm saying?
2: Yes, sir.
0: I know so many. Let me give you an example. It's like you're in the military when you're drafted for war or something, and then your wife is crying and say, don't go. Then you now say, I will not go. I will stay with you. If you don't go for that war and you stay with her, I tell you the truth, she will never respect you. You see all these arguments you guys are having? It's because you're too available. Probably if you were in your Ibadan, these things would not be happening. Do you understand me?
2: Yes, sir.
0: Yeah, man, you should control the frame of that relationship. It's in her place to test you. A lot of times, men will test you to see how serious you are with your dreams and your visions. You're the one who will convince her that you're serious about this, regardless of how she will feel. Even if you have to defy her to stay on your grind and what God has called you to do, stay on it. That's the only way she will believe it. Do you understand? So I need you to watch your choices and the things you do. Yeah, man, put your foot to the ground and begin to get back your respect, not by asking for it, but by moving like someone who should be respected. So that's it.
2: Yes, sir.
0: All right. Enjoy the rest of your evening. I want to believe that the men out there listening to the show are learning something from this, okay? Let me talk to the next person calling. Hello?
3: Hello?
0: Good evening, sir. What's your name and where are you calling from?
3: My name is Tangod.
0: Your name is Tangod?
3: Yes, sir. Okay. Whatever, I respect you. Tangod is your general brother. My full name is Ben and Daniel.
0: Oh, Tango, thank you for calling, and it's nice hearing
3: yes,
0: your voice.
3: I sent my number to you last time for the seminar. I don't even think you got to me back.
0: Okay, sorry about that. Okay. So sorry about that.
3: I appreciate the program by going on today. I hear only you. I don't hear my auntie voice.
0: Your auntie is back home trying to fix one or two things, and she didn't make it to the studio.
3: It's all right. We have fixed things together, my wife, too. And she asked me that, well, when are we going to come for the hangout?
0: Okay, well, when we put up a one for couples, I expect you to come, okay? We're going to have a couples retreat very soon for married couples, so I expect you to come with her.
3: Okay. Please, no grief to elbow, sir.
0: Thank you so much, thank God.
3: I listen to your program always. I want to go at this. Since I take the time, I have to listen. I have to keep myself in touch and I have to listen to it because it's the best thing for me to learn and to maintain my family too.
0: I'm glad that you take it seriously and you take your family seriously. That's a good thing.
3: I appreciate it.
0: All right. Thank you so much. Enjoy the rest of your evening. All right.
3: Thank you.
0: All right, as a man listening to the show, as a woman listening to the show, I need you. I just love what Thank God said. It just reminds me to remind you to take your family seriously. To take your family seriously. To be committed to the people that you decided to bring into this world. To be committed to the woman that you decided to marry. Take your family seriously. Be committed to your family. To be committed to your children. They are 100% your responsibility as a man. Do everything to be there for your family, not just financially. You know, your presence matters a lot in raising your children. You have to be part of their lives in different ways. All right, let me quickly respond to the next message. Hello?
4: Hello?
0: Can you turn down the volume of your radio set, ma'am? All right, so what's your name and where are you calling from? Please turn down the volume of your radio set. Okay, I have to end the call because you're not turning down the volume of your radio set. Let's talk to the next person calling. Hello?
5: Hello?
0: Good evening, what's your name and where are you calling from?
5: Mary, calling from Algeria.
0: Okay, Mary from Alheri. What can I do for you today?
5: I was once married.
0: Okay.
5: I'm 30 years old.
0: Sorry?
5: I'm 30 years old.
0: Okay, you're 30 and you're once married.
5: So, yes, I was married with chocolates.
0: Okay.
5: But my husband bullies me a lot.
0: Okay.
5: Every small issue, he beats me, naked me.
0: Okay.
5: So, because of that, I have to leave the marriage.
0: Okay.
5: And serious, I'm scared of being in love with you.
0: Okay. So sorry about that, Mary, okay?
5: Hello? I'm with my children. So I heard a guy, although asking me out.
0: Mm.
5: He's serious, but I'm scared.
0: Okay.
5: I told him about my kids. He knows about my children. He knows about my family. He knows about my husband. But still, he's serious. He's scared. He is so scared. I don't know what to do.
0: Okay. How long have you been separated from your husband?
5: It's almost a year.
0: Okay, how long have you been married?
5: For 8 years. 8, 9 years now.
0: Right?
5: Yes.
0: Yes. Did you, was it a church wedding?
5: No.
0: Okay. Did he pay your bride price? Uh-oh, why did you drop the call? I'm interested. I was ready. Okay. Maybe the question. I don't know. Okay, call back, Mary, okay? Call back. If it's not intentional, call back, okay? So that we get to talk. Let's talk to the next person calling. Hello? Hello?
4: Hello, good evening, sir.
0: Good evening. What's your name and where are you calling from?
4: This is Yabo calling from Fighter.
0: Sorry, your name is Yabo?
4: Yaro.
0: Okay, Yaro. What can I do for you today, sir?
4: Yes, sir. Really, I want to appreciate your program.
0: Thank you so much.
4: Educating the people that are listening, as well. I know many, many people will learn from it. Sorry, I want to contribute a little more.
0: Go ahead, sir.
4: Particular some of these issues that are coming up.
0: Go ahead, sir.
4: There are things as Christians, anything minus God is equal to zero.
0: I'm with you, sir.
4: So you see, what this relationship people talk about, we seek the sense of God first. The only good thing afterward, then they'll start informing God that this is what I'm doing and this is what I want. And another thing is, people, some of these ladies and men, they go actually look for love or anything. It's structured just as one of the complainants or the callers said in earlier on. They only complain, they only go for physical look or what the person has. And forgetting that what you as a person is that what you really want, and if that's what you really want, is that what God wants for you? We forget to ask so many questions whenever we are in relationship. So I think some of the things we contribute to it, not as save the person that you are in a relationship with is the one. There are some scenario that you will as a person. The way you tell, you show to the your partner, that's how the person takes you.
0: Exactly.
4: You show him that you go hard at, this is what you can do, and this is what you can do. And if you do not do that, one day, then that becomes a problem. Thank you very much, sir.
0: Thank you so much for that contribution, sir. God bless you. All right. Thank you. Lots of contribution. Don't forget, if you want to send a message, you can, because I'll respond to the messages now. The number to send messages to is 090-2277-3806. Okay? SMS only on this number. Hello?
6: Hello, good evening.
0: Good evening. What's your name and where are you calling from?
6: Yes, it's calling from
0: Kabatwa. Say that again. I didn't get your name. Your name is?
6: Steve, calling from Kabatwa.
0: Steve.
6: Please.
0: Okay, what can I do for you this evening?
6: Hello.
0: Hello, what can I do for you, sir?
6: I said this is Faith calling from Abatua, sir.
0: Okay, Faith, what can I do for you?
6: Yes, I'm a regular listener and a regular caller.
0: That's really nice to know.
6: Yes, sir. I've been trying to call since when those my sister just made you have been calling about their relationship. She was just making it like to laugh and get angry and
0: okay.
6: I have a few things to share. I'm a kind of, I don't know whether I'm the one being difficult with men. Because anything I don't understand, I leave. Like anything at all I don't understand, I walk away. If a guy loves you, a guy will first of all invest in you first. You don't have to be desperate about anything. Like it makes you to think this person doesn't love you. Allow the guy to first love you first before you start loving the person. The Bible says the man should love, not that the woman should love.
0: Okay.
6: Allow the guy to love you first. This is just an advice to ladies out there. Allow the guy to love you, the guy to invest in you, then you start loving the person back. The person just needs you today, tomorrow you start calling the person, do you know what the person wants it? You bring down yourself, like you speak too low. Like being a good version of you, you attract good people. But no, ladies are just desperate of being in a relationship or what, I don't know. That they will feel hurt. It's painful when you love someone and the person doesn't love you back. It's very painful. Like, I've broken up with almost more than 3 guys because of anything I don't understand. Anything I don't understand, I lose my faith. Sometimes I feel I'm being difficult, but sometimes I think of what we are learning from the radio. I feel I'm not doing anything wrong. Because if somebody loves you, if someone loves you, the person will call you. The person will like to know how you are doing. The person will know how to be like, like to know what is your schedule and other things. Not that you as a woman, you be the one to be calling the guy.
0: I understand. Thank you so much for that contribution.
6: Yes, sir.
0: Yes, ma'am. And enjoy the rest of your evening.
6: Thank you.
0: All right. She said so many amazing things, wonderful things. Like, a lot of times when you find yourself acting out of character, check, that relationship is not healthy. Let me take that again. You catch yourself acting out of character, out of the norm. You know what the norm should be. You know what you want. You know what your plan is. But you find yourself going against every belief. You find yourself going against every principle. You find yourself going against breaking your own standards and all. That's when you should know that relationship is a red flag. It's already a problem. All right, I'm going to be responding to the messages. We have lots of them. I'll quickly run through them. And when I'm done, if we still have time, we'll respond to calls. If we don't, then we'll stop here for today. All right, so these are the messages that we have. This one says, good evening, sir. I met a man a few weeks ago in my school because he was telling me I look familiar. We exchanged numbers. After some days, he called me and talked about visiting him in his place, which I felt was quick and let him know. And he said we are friends already. Since then, he hasn't called me back. What do you think about this, sir Goyoma? All right, thank you. First and foremost, there's nothing mysterious about this. All right, it's like someone coming to your shop and asking to buy what you don't sell, and you tell the person, "I don't sell this," and the person walks away. There's nothing wrong. You're simply not selling what the person wants to buy. The guy wants to talk to you today, and then you come to his place tomorrow. And that's not what you want to do, which is fine and okay. You're doing the right thing. You know how you want to be treated. You know your expectations, and you know what you want. And you communicated that clearly. I'm not that kind of girl that you just meet today, and the next day you wanted me to come to your house. It doesn't work that way. That's not how I rule. And the guy didn't call you again. He just refused to call again. That's to tell you what he wants is different from what you want to give. And there's nothing wrong with that. He wants something else and you want something else. You know what the problem is most times? Is you have your principles, but you already like the guy. You wish he's the guy. That's where the anger comes from. So you're like, I wish. It's like somebody coming to buy. You already like the customer and you wish you have that thing that the customer wants to buy. You know, a lot of times people make mistakes even in this kind of situation. They begin to compromise because you already like him. He's your spec. He has the features. Unfortunately, he's not the guy. I want you to learn to say, but he's not the guy. I like him, but he's not the guy. I want to be with this guy, but he's not the guy. Okay, I like him, but he has a girlfriend. I like him, but he's married. I like him, but this. I like him, but that. You know, you really want this to happen, but it can't happen because that's not what you want. But you see, when you begin to compromise in situations like this, when you begin to adjust, let me just go to his house. Maybe that is not what he wants. Maybe he doesn't want to sleep with me. Maybe he's different. You see, once you begin to compromise, you're beginning to price yourself less. So if he doesn't have what you want, just let him go. Bye-bye. Delete. And that's all. And move on. Okay? This one says, good evening, sir. You're doing a great job. Keep it up. Emmanuel from Eto Baba. Thank you so much, Emmanuel. This one says, good evening, sir. And peace. Please, I need serious relationship. Please. You see, peace, you need serious relationship, right? I don't know exactly what you want. I should matchmake you. I won't be able to do that because even the person I'm matchmaking you with, I don't know the person. So I can't promise you a serious relationship. I've been teaching here, okay? If you pay attention to the things I teach and the things I say, you'll be able to attract and keep a man who is serious. You go through the screening process. Let me tell you something, peace. One of the things that make people fall into wrong relationship, people want a quick fix, like a fast food. You want everything fast, sharp. It doesn't work like that. Some of you are lazy. You don't want to go through the process. You have to screen. You have to go through selection. You can't just jump at anything. There's a process. You're going to be talking to so many different people. You have to talk to so many guys. You have to put yourself out there. You have to be social. You have to communicate. You have to give numbers. You have to communicate and talk. Then you sieve from the number of people. Like, okay, this one, talk. I don't like this one. I don't like that one. Okay, I think this one is qualified for a date. I can go and see him. We can sit and talk. Ah, this one, I can't even sit with him at all. Oh, this one that is talking like this, I don't want to be with this one. This one. Learn to sieve. Put yourself out there. Talk, communicate, and you'll find someone. All right, but you, one thing I want you to get before you jump into this is you have to fortify yourself enough to be able to go out there and reject the people you don't want. Don't go there and enjoy like so many men are talking to you now and all that, and you just want to be with everyone. You want to make everybody happy. You're not the kind of girl that used to block people. You're not the kind of girl, you accommodate every kind of man. My sister, you're not serious if you do that. This one says, good evening, sir. I'm Yusuf by name. Please, I need your advice. Whenever I'm with my girlfriend, she doesn't use to pick her calls. And she always deletes her call log and inbox. She's cheating now. These are clear patterns and signs of someone who cheats, right? You can't see the handwriting clearly and I want to call it something else. If you're dealing with somebody, whenever she's with you, she doesn't pick her call. Why is she not picking her call? When people don't pick their calls when they're with you. Let me give you an example. If you're with somebody and the person doesn't want to pick a call, and you're in a relationship with that person, the person owe you an explanation to why he or she is not picking the call. The person will tell you, oh, this one, I want my customer, or the person just called me and I'm not ready to talk now. And the person will explain to you in such a way that it will be convincing and you will not be confused. A person who cares about you will not leave you wondering. The person will always make it clear. The person will the person ought to make it clear to you because the person is afraid of you misunderstanding or you thinking wrongly about or assuming anything. So the person will clear your doubts with explanation. But anybody who is not giving you any reasonable explanation and doesn't care about what you think and how you feel, that person is not really, that person is hiding something and that person doesn't really care about the relationship. Okay, people should be afraid of, in a people should be afraid of losing you. That's the truth. You should be valuable enough for your partner to be afraid. If I lose this person, I'm gone. That's why people stay and keep people. But don't just be with people who don't care about how you feel. They'll just do what they want to do. No matter how it makes you feel, they don't care. Even if you leave today, they don't care. How many people have called to tell me I stopped calling and the partner is not doing anything? They don't care. Why would you indulge with someone who doesn't care? Why do you give your heart to people who don't care? How would you be with someone who is vague? Someone, you're calling you, I'm here with you, and you're not picking your calls. Why aren't you picking? You ought to tell me, oh, sorry, I'm not picking this call because... You care about how I feel and you don't want me to assume anything. You don't want me to imagine the wrong thing. So you give me reasons beyond reasonable doubt why you are not picking your calls. That's it. But when you're confused, you're dealing with someone who is not giving you clarity. Someone who will just tell you, hey, I don't just want to pick. And then she will delete her call log so that you don't even see who she's calling. That one is already clear that she's hiding something. So it depends on you now. Do you want to tolerate someone who does that or you don't? The ball is in your court. It's your call. You call the shot. This one says, Megida Sanu Daiki, Satin De Uche, Watama Tatache, Auronsu, Shekara Ukuyanzu, Amakulum, Semijin Teyeche, Matawei, Yagaji, the Yagaji, Identan, Tani Meshi, the Tan. Tani meshi da ya biya mata tani meshi ya biya mata bukata amma kuma sai ta ganshi da kororon roba gaskiya irin babu bayan son see brother my house no good like that too. This reading that I'm reading, I know someone will laugh at me after the show. I know one particular person that will call me and laugh at me after the show. My wife will laugh, no problem. Hello sir, I'm your, now you're talking, I'm your regular listener for about 4 years now. The program is so sweet, nice, and good to listen. May the Almighty Father add more talent and wisdom to you. In Jesus' name, Zachariah from Toro local government. And Zachariah, you don't help me now. If my wife is here, send this house starting. She will read for us. Me, it's not like I speak Hausa, but this reading was kind, one kind. This one says, good evening, sir. My name is Sanusi Adam from Ribina, Toro, Bauchi State. I'm really enjoying your program. Keep it up. Thank you so much, Sanusi Adam from Toro. This one says, good evening, sir. My name is Dem Kwap Sylvester from Federal Housing Estate, opposite Lamingo Golf Club. I really missed you. Miss you. Okay, I miss you people. Just signed out from University of Jos on Friday. I'm back now. Just lately, I have a lady at Nasarawa State whom I'm building something beautiful. And all of a sudden, she went cold. And I asked her if everything is fine. And she said, all is all right. Please help me. Enjoying your show. God bless you, my mentors. All right, someone just gets cold on you. And then you ask, have you done anything? The person says no. It's not just for the person to say no. Right, saying no is not the problem. The problem is, I'm saying there's a change in your energy. You're cold now. You can't. If the person tells you nothing, then you tell the person, see, the truth is, I love you a lot, and I'm big on energy. If there's anything, let me know. If there's nothing, I don't appreciate this particular energy. If there's anything, I can help you walk through it. If there's nothing, this is not the energy I want to be with. You have to be able to say that. This is not the energy I want to be with. Because you can't just tell me nothing. I'm the one going through something now. You've changed. This is not how you used to be. And if there's nothing, I don't want this version of you. I want the version I fell in love with. So do something to bring back that version, because I can't cope with this one. I can't relate with this one. It depends on how long, Sha. How long also matters. This one says, good day, my dear brother. My brother, I don't want to miss you. Please keep on trying. Emeka from Bakin Kogi Barkin Ladi. Thank you so much, Emeka, for always sending the message. Thank you for always calling. And thank you for always listening to the show. This one says, good evening, sir. My name is Peace from Tudunwada. Sir, I'm the only one always calling my boyfriend. I told him I don't like it, but he said he will change. Please, sir, I don't know what to do. Please help me. My sister, he said he's going to change. Give him a chance. I don't know when he said that, too. But if he has said he's going to change and he doesn't change, just know that he doesn't like you. Anybody that likes you, I have said this severally, and I'll keep saying it. You see, the problem here is, you already know this guy is not that into you. You already know something is telling you, but you like him already. You just want it to work. It will only work with someone who wants to work with you. Relationship can only work when the other person wants it to work. One person putting in energy, you will get tired. At the end of the day, the person will take you for granted. I don't want to work with you. Stop forcing yourself on me. You need to be with someone who wants to be with you. When you meet someone who wants to be with you, you will understand that calling is not a problem in a relationship. In short, you're going to be the one that will tell the person, this person is disturbing me. I have to keep talking to the person. You will want to talk. Anybody who likes you will want to share experiences with you. The person will want to check up on you. I want to hear your own experiences. The person, something happens, the first person you want to call is your girlfriend. You want to share. Let me tell you the truth. If you don't have an emotional connection with your man, you don't have building all those kind of things, your relationship will not last. Me, anywhere I am, or something happens, it's my wife. I want to go, well, damn, what's happening? We'll talk. You just have to talk with the person, okay? Simple. This one says, good evening, boss. Most of our wife we keep at home are very not serious wife. And Ezekiel from Mayangwa Dusi. Ezekiel said most of the wives are not very serious wives. Ezekiel, I wish you were calling. I will ask you a couple of questions for you to tell me more. Okay? This one says, good evening, sir. How will you do with a husband who always says he doesn't have whenever you ask him things for the house? Meaning, while we have 4 kids together, in 11 and a half years of marriage, and the kids live with me because we work in different places. Again, he doesn't know how his children wear clothes or their shoes. Also, he's a chronic liar who doesn't have compassion, and he's not ready to change. Anonymous. You see, this is a very, very common problem. You know, you see, bro, men listening to the show, how do you get to a place where you don't care how your children live? How do you get to a place where you're so selfish that you look good, eat good, but the children you brought into this world are nothing to write home about. They don't have clothes. You leave all the responsibility on your wife. How do you feel as a man? That's a terrible place for you to be. And then to women, you see, this is it. A lot of times, you're already married to this man, so we'll always want to find a solution. But a lot of times, I advise, before you marry, I said it here, I gave you guys stages. I talked about commitment, I talked about building together and all that. I talked about compatibility. Compatibility has to do with you agreeing. Your values are in sync. You notice you can work together. So a lot of times, these signs are there in the dating stage, but you ignore them because of some things. And some people change. I'm not saying in this situation that's how it is. Sometimes the men will come, pretend, and then change. But a lot of times there are signs that you are ignoring. People hardly have the ability to pretend completely. Sometimes we're blinded by emotions and how we feel that we ignore the obvious signs that others can see. And sometimes you need to be able to ask other people for their counsel, because you in it, you'll not be able to see. It's like footballers. You watching, you have more tactics to give them. You'll be able to see the person coming from behind, but the person in the pitch might not be able to see. That's how it is with relationship. Have trusted people that you can run to and ask them, am I making the right decision? What do you think about this thing? Okay? You need to be able to have a support system of people who can tell you the truth before you jump into it. Okay, my sister, you're asking this question now. And sometimes the things for you that you can do to change this man are very brutal. I don't give this kind of counsel on radio because some people will be very angry. Like, oh, why would you? It's brutal. But it's sometimes you need to do the hardest things to get good results. Let me tell you the truth. Because sometimes the man knows you're going to do these things. No matter what happens, you will do it. They are your children and you feed them. They are children, you do certain things. Anyway, don't worry. Find a way of communicating with you. You know, says, please, sir, connect me with this Dennis. Please, I just want us to be friends with him. Sister. Anyway, next thing. I salute you. You just talked about trust. I've been married for 15 years now. My wife suddenly changed. No sorry from her mouth. She cannot pick her phone in my presence. A car will drop her late at night. We don't sleep in the same room. We don't talk to each other. I don't eat in the house. I want to file for divorce. I'm on the right track. Skido from Rentia. Okay, am I on the right track? That's a question. I salute you. My wife suddenly changed. No sorry from her mouth. You see, let me quickly say this. Recently I was talking. I've seen this on social media. I've seen this happen severally, where a woman will leave her husband. They will divorce with her husband, and then she begins to go to the gym, she begins to work out, she begins to do anything, and she puts a picture, when I'm married and when I'm single. As though, when she was married, she was suffering. Now that she's single, she's in shape, she's doing well and all. And my question is, why didn't you put that effort in your husband's house? You're just interested in showing people that you're better now. You're just interested in what people think. You can look all good in the outside, but deep down in your heart, you can be dying. I'm not saying every marriage is good. Every woman should stay in every marriage. That's not what I'm saying. There are certain marriages that are killing, are frustrating women out there. There are certain women that are suffering. They are all that. I know that. But what I'm saying is, a lot of times, that effort to change, that effort to be better, should be brought into the family, should be brought into the home. There are people who don't do anything to make their marriage work, but they keep complaining about it. They're not ready to put in any commitment. There are women who are willing to do things for other people outside. You see them in the office. They serve their bosses. They do things for other people. But when they come back, the person they disrespect the most is their husband. And there are so many women who believe that the husband is the reason why they are not progressing. That's not true. Why can't you do the same thing you think you want to go and do out there to progress in your home? Now we're talking about, we're dealing with a woman who she doesn't pick calls in front of her husband. Obviously, she was talking to so many people. Cars come to drop her late in the night. As a married woman, what business do you have staying out late in the night? What business do you have? Okay, all these men, let me tell you something, my sister. All these men that are chasing you, leave your husband's house and see what will happen. it will change. You know, sometimes it looks to you like your husband is the one that is even slowing you down. Go out there, go and stay out in the night. Do those things you want to do and see how it turns out. A lot of times you're dealing with other people's husbands too. And once you leave your husband's house, your eye go clear. You begin to see certain things because the best of the best are other people's. You don't even have a man of your own. You're just going to be cheating and dodging and hiding and hiding and hiding. They'll be smuggling you left, right, and center. And then you come to realize that you want more for yourself, much more than, because that man you're with, his wife will call him. He will run to the bathroom and pick the call. He will run and come back to his wife. You will be there all by yourself. A lot of times you don't get to see it because you're doing it from your husband's house. So back to the man who is asking this question. This is the response, okay? A lot of times when these things are happening, I need you to take the spotlight off your wife and put it on yourself and begin to ask yourself, what can I do as a man to make myself better? What decisions do I need to take? What are the drastic things towards growth that I need to do in my place of work, in my place of business, with my life, with my... See, the response a lot of times is your grind. Focus on your grind. A lot of times when you see a woman doing this, she believes that she's better than you. She believes that she deserves better and all that. And that's the reason why a lot of times you find women do this. Like I said, don't let frustration kill you, because this is what happens. When men begin to face this, they begin to lose who they are, because they begin to feel like, I'm not good enough. I don't match up. And that's a subconscious message that this is passing to you. And you will begin to die slowly if you don't get up and tell yourself, this is who she is. A bad woman is a bad woman. You need to begin to work on yourself as a man. Okay. I don't talk my own. This one says, good evening, sir. I have this guy who has been asking me out since I was 17. Proposing marriage. I accepted him when I turned 18. And we started dating. I'm 20 now, and he's still on his proposal of marriage. But I feel it's too early for me to get married. He's a nice man, and we have so many things in common. I fear that I might be pushing him away from me. I also want to marry him, but I feel he's rushing things. What do you think I should do? Edit from Ferengada. Edit, question clear. What do you want to do or see happen to you before you marry? Okay, so let me make it simpler for you. What is it you want to see happen for you in your life before you marry? For instance, example, I want to be in school, higher institution before I get married. I want to graduate before I get married. I want this to happen to me before I get married. I need it to be clear. So when you're talking to him, you're giving him a time frame. He knows that he's not just wasting his time and he's not just hanging around. Because you like him, he likes you too. He's patient, he's been with you, he's doing the things he needs to do and all that. So when will you be ready? He needs to know. And let me tell you the truth, 22, 20, 21, 22, 23, you can actually settle down if that's what you truly want to do, okay? But then I want to advise you to get your act together. If there are things you want to see happen for you, be clear, communicate clearly with him so that he knows, okay? Communication is key, with clarity, so that he knows. If he has to wait for you, he will wait. If there are things he needs to do, he will do them, okay? This one says, good evening, sir. Please, I need your advice. My ex-husband breaks my heart after being with him for 7 years, and now I'm finding it difficult to love again. Help me, please. Your ex-husband broke your heart. My sister, so sorry that your heart is broken. Your time with your ex-husband is a chapter in your life. It has taught you so many things. What are the lessons you've learned from that chapter? Because right now, you're going to close that chapter, and I need you to know you have the ability to open a new one and start a new one, but you can't carry the pain and the hurt of that chapter into the new one. You're going to ruin the other chapter, or it's going to be a repetition of chapter one, all right? So you need to heal from what has happened. Healing is not just you saying, I've healed. Go through therapy or help or something. Talk to a professional. Someone will help you. And then you recalibrate your mind, open your heart, and put yourself out there in the dating market again, and you'll be able to connect with someone else, and you are not going to go into the next relationship with the old wound. I tell you, your best days are ahead of you. Okay? Your best days are ahead of you. You have to let go of the past. Don't hold on. Don't remain stagnant, holding on to the old. There's a newness that you have to come into. But you have to work your mind, your heart, your mindset, close that chapter and forge ahead. This one says, good day, Sir Woodell. I'm Mukunin from Kuru. I'm 19 years. There is this in the, he live in our neighborhood, but I see him like a father. But I'm confused here because he sometimes gives me money. He started with 500, then 1,000. And now whenever he meets me, he'll say, if I'm free with my housework, I should come to their place. He wants to tell me something. I need your advice. Girl, this is a sign. You need my advice. Look, it's a sign that the guy, like the man, we can't, you see, 500 to 1,000 might just be the bait he's using to bring you closer, right? So if you really need to be clear, if you want to see him, go with someone, don't go alone and all that. But you already know now, that's why you're asking me the question. You can already see the signs that this man wants something. Okay, and that's not something you should give, girl. You have to protect yourself. You have to guard yourself so you don't fall into, you don't become a prey to a predator. You called him indeed. That simply means he's older and maybe married, I don't know. But then you have to protect yourself, okay? This one says, good day, sir. I'm John from Rukuba Road. I have a lady that I find is so... it's so hard to express myself whenever we are discussing. She finds some of my words offensive. And even this evening, she's still the same thing. So does that mean she have anger issues? Oh, my. I wish you were calling. I would have asked exactly what you're telling her so we can tell. Because if you tell us what you're telling her and how she's reacting, we can tell if she's being paranoid. But if you're not telling us, right? If we don't know what you told her, we can't tell. Maybe you're the one that is annoying her. Maybe what you're saying is provoking her. Maybe. And then we would have loved to know her exact reaction. Okay, that will tell us if she has anger issues or not. This one says, good evening, sir. I'm Chris. I'm still waiting for your response concerning the marriage counseling I requested. Thank you, sir. Okay, sorry about that, Chris. I don't even remember, but I'm going to respond to you, okay? Okay, you want a marriage counseling session. Okay, we'll work something out. This one says, good evening, sir. I'm worried the way my girlfriend is treating me. She don't want sex at all, but she's always playing with her. I'm not going to read this. Sorry. I'm going to respond to you privately. This one says, really, it's annoying to see good girls deliberately getting themselves into tears with evil men. They ignore good men and start crying, okay? This one says, good evening, sir. My name is Samson from Feringada. There's a lady I love, and I was, like, afraid to tell her about it. But unfortunately, I met her, and I told her about how I feel. And she said we should only be friends. Please, what should I do? If you want a relationship from a lady, and she's saying you should only be friends, clearly, she's not giving you what you want. I don't always advise you to just hang around and be friends. All right, because what you want is a relationship. If she's not giving a relationship, just move. You're not enemies. You can meet and say hi and all that. But that friend zoning is what I don't want. You know, sometimes this is the tactics from the ladies to get relationship benefits from a man they are not in a relationship with. Because she knows you already like her. She will just keep you and begin to make demands and begin to ask you to do certain things. But you can't claim any right because she has told you, let's just be friends. If you do anything, you'd be like, but I told you, let's just be friends, right? So I'm not going to advise you to do that. The relationship is what you want. If you're not getting it, just go, my guy. You'll find someone else. You're not looking for friends. If you're looking for friends, you'll have been her friend, but you're not looking for friends, okay? All right, so many messages, but then let me just take the last one. This one says, good evening, relationship coach. Thank you for educating us for free. I listen to this program all the time. What are the red flags in distance relationship? My regards to your wife, Smart from DK. Red flags from long distance relationship. There are so many red flags. I'll talk about them next show, next Sunday. Just tune in and listen. I'll remember to talk about red flags. But this time you said in flags in distance relationship. So we'll look at it. Thank you guys for believing in what we do. Thank you for listening to the show. Thank you for always tuning in to Silver Bros Rhythm 93.7 FM Jaws. My name is Udel Goyoma. It's been a wonderful time with you. And we'll always show up because I know you're on the other side listening to the show. I need you to know you're the head and not the tail. You are above and not beneath. And I want you to know this week you're entering into new doors of opportunities, new relationships, and I tell you the truth, a new level of fever is just right there in your future.

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